0: This is a test of the emergency alert system. This is only a test.
1: The civil authorities have issued a required weekly test for Ramsey MN, beginning at 8:15 p.m. and ending at 9:15 p.m. This is a required weekly test.

This is a severe thunderstorm warning. The National Weather Service in Jacksonville has issued a severe thunderstorm warning for Central Bradford County, North Central Alachua County, Central Union County, until 8:45 p.m. At 8:09 p.m., a severe thunderstorm was located near Worthington Spring, moving north at 15 miles per hour. Hazard, 60 miles per hour wind gusts and penny-size hail. Source, radar indicated. Impact, expects damage to roofs, siding, and trees. Locations impacted include Lake Butler, Rayford, Worthington Spring, Worthington Springs, Beasley, New River, La Crosse, Brooker, Johnstown, and Dukes. For your protection, move to an interior room on the lowest floor of a building. Large hail, damaging wind, and continuous cloud-to-ground lightning are occurring with this storm. Move indoors immediately. Lightning is one of nature's leading killers. Remember, if you can hear thunder, you are close enough to be struck by lightning. Torrential rainfall is occurring with this storm, and may lead to flash flooding. Do not drive your vehicle through flooded roadways. Repeating, a severe thunderstorm warning has been issued until 8:45 p.m. for the following counties, in Florida, Alachua, Bradford, and Union.

The National Weather Service in Amarillo has issued a severe thunderstorm warning for northwestern Armstrong County, northern Randall County, southeastern Oldham County, Carson County, southern Hutchinson County, northern Deathsmith County, Potter County, southeastern Moore County, until 8:15 p.m. Central Daylight Time. At 7:22 p.m. Central Daylight Time, severe thunderstorms were located along a line extending from 11 miles southeast of Sunray to 9 miles east of Valley de Oro to 6 miles south of Adrian, moving east at 40 miles per hour. Hazard, 70 miles per hour wind gusts and ping pong ball size hail. Source, radar indicated. Impact, expect some tree damage. Damage is likely to mobile homes, roofs, and outbuildings. People and animals outdoors will be injured. Expect hail damage to roofs, siding, windows, and vehicles. Locations impacted include Amarillo, Canyon, Borger, Panhandle, Vega, Fritch, Stinnett, Lake Tanglewood, Skeletown, Adrian, Sanford, Bushland, Valley de Oro, Washburn, Boys Ranch, Unmarger, Wilderado, Mescalero Park, Four Way, and Masperson. For your protection, move to an interior room on the lowest floor of a building. Seek shelter immediately inside a sturdy structure and stay away from windows. Do not drive into areas where blowing dust restricts visibility. Repeating, a severe thunderstorm warning has been issued until 8:15 p.m. Central Daylight Time for the following counties in Texas: Armstrong, Carson, Deathsmith, Hutchinson, Moore, Oldham, Potter, and Randall.

The National Weather Service in Amarillo has issued a severe thunderstorm warning for northern Hutchinson County, Hansford County, eastern Sherman County, northwestern Roberts County, western McElfee County, northeastern Moore County, until 8:30 p.m. Central Daylight Time. At 7:25 p.m. Central Daylight Time, severe thunderstorms were located along a line extending from near Texoma to 11 miles northwest of Moores to 11 miles south of Sunray, moving east at 45 miles per hour. Hazard, 60 miles per hour wind gusts and quarter-size hail. Source, radar indicated. Impact, minor damage to roofs, siding, and trees is possible. Hail damage to vehicles is expected. Locations impacted include Perryton, Spearman, Sunray, Stinnett, Groover, Moores, Farnsworth, Waka, Pringle, and Texoma. For your protection, move to an interior room on the lowest floor of a building. Repeating, a severe thunderstorm warning has been issued until 8:30 p.m. Central Daylight Time for the following counties in Texas: Hansford, Hutchinson, Moore, McElfee, Roberts, and Sherman.

The National Weather Service in League City has issued a flash flood warning for Central Brazos County in southeastern Texas until 10:30 p.m. Central Daylight Time. At 7:31 p.m. Central Daylight Time, local law enforcement reported thunderstorms producing heavy rain resulting in numerous reports of streets flooded including along Texas Avenue and Villa Maria Road. Between 1.5 and 3 inches of rain have fallen. Additional rainfall amounts of 1 to 3 inches are possible in the warned area. Flash flooding is already occurring. Hazard: flash flooding caused by thunderstorms. Source: law enforcement reported. Impact: flash flooding of small creeks and streams, urban areas, highways, streets and underpasses, as well as other poor drainage and low-lying areas. Some locations that will experience flash flooding include College Station, Bryan and Cow Field. Turn around: don't drown when encountering flooded roads. Most of flood deaths occur in vehicles. Be aware of your surroundings and do not drive on flooded roads. Please report observed flooding to local emergency services or law enforcement and request they pass this information to the National Weather Service when you can do so safely.

The National Weather Service in Lubbock, Texas has issued a severe thunderstorm warning for Central Lamb County in northwestern Texas until 8:45 p.m. At 7:48 p.m., a severe thunderstorm was located 7 miles northeast of Amherst, Oregon, 8 miles south of Earth, moving east at 5 miles per hour. Hazard, 60 miles per hour wind gusts and quarter-size hail. Source, radar indicated. Impact, hail damage to vehicles is expected. Expect wind damage to roofs, siding, and trees. Locations impacted include Amherst and Failton. For your protection, move to an interior room on the lowest floor of a building.

The National Weather Service in Lubbock, Texas has issued a severe thunderstorm warning for Central Terry County in northwestern Texas until 9 p.m. At 7:55 p.m., a severe thunderstorm was located 8 miles west of Brownfield, moving east at 5 miles per hour. Hazard, 60 miles per hour wind gusts and half-dollar size hail. Source, radar indicated. Impact, hail damage to vehicles is expected. Expect wind damage to roofs, siding, and trees. Locations impacted include Brownfield. For your protection, move to an interior room on the lowest floor of a building.

The National Weather Service in Lubbock, Texas has issued a severe thunderstorm warning for southwestern Castro County in the panhandle of Texas, northwestern Lamb County in northwestern Texas until 9 p.m. At 8.05 p.m., a severe thunderstorm was located over Sudan, or 12 miles southwest of Earth, moving northeast at 20 miles per hour. Hazard, 60 miles per hour wind gusts and quarter-size hail. Source, radar indicated. Impact, hail damage to vehicles is expected. Expect wind damage to roofs, siding, and trees. Locations impacted include Earth, Sudan, and Spring Lake. For your protection, move to an interior room on the lowest floor of a building.

The National Weather Service in Amarillo has issued a severe thunderstorm warning for Armstrong County, northeastern Randall County, Carson County, southern Hutchinson County, Gray County, Potter County, southwestern Roberts County, northwestern Don Lee County, until 9:15 p.m. Central Daylight Time. At 8:11 p.m. Central Daylight Time, severe thunderstorms were located along a line extending from 7 miles southeast of Stinnett to 3 miles north of Panhandle to 5 miles southeast of Amarillo, moving southeast at 35 miles per hour. Hazard, 70 miles per hour wind gusts and quarter-size hail. Source, radar indicated. Impact, expect some tree damage. Damage is likely to mobile homes, roofs, and outbuildings. Hail damage to vehicles is expected. Locations impacted include Amarillo, Pampa, Borger, Panhandle, Claude, Fritch, Stinnett, White Deer, Lake Tanglewood, Groom, Lafours, Skeletown, Howardwick, Sanford, Bushland, Lake McClellan, Washburn, Goodnight, Kingsmill, and Greenbelt Lake. For your protection, move to an interior room on the lowest floor of a building. Repeating, a severe thunderstorm warning has been issued until 9:15 p.m. Central Daylight Time for the following counties in Texas: Armstrong, Carson, Donley, Gray, Hutchinson, Potter, Randall, and Roberts.

The National Weather Service in Amarillo has issued a severe thunderstorm warning for southwestern Armstrong County, Randall County, southeastern Oldham County, Deathsmith County, southwestern Potter County, until 9:15 p.m. Central Daylight Time. At 8:13 p.m. Central Daylight Time, severe thunderstorms were located along a line extending from 6 miles northeast of Wilder 80 to 6 miles north of Bellevue, moving southeast at 25 miles per hour. Hazard, 70 miles per hour wind gusts and quarter-size hail. Source, radar indicated. Impact, expect some tree damage. Damage is likely to mobile homes, roofs, and outbuildings. Hail damage to vehicles is expected. Locations impacted include Amarillo, Hereford, Canyon, Vega, Lake Tanglewood, Bushland, Buffalo Lake, Wayside, Bootleg, Unmarger, Wilderado, Palo Duro Canyon, Mescalero Park, Dawn, Sims, and Timber Creek Canyon. For your protection, move to an interior room on the lowest floor of a building. Repeating, a severe thunderstorm warning p.m. Central Daylight Time for the following counties in Texas: Armstrong, Deathsmith, Oldham, Potter, and Randall.

The National Weather Service in Tulsa has issued a flash flood warning for north central Crawford County in northwestern Arkansas, southeastern Washington County in northwestern Arkansas until 11:15 p.m. Central Daylight Time. At 8:14 p.m. Central Daylight Time, Doppler radar indicated thunderstorms producing heavy rain across the warned area. Radar estimates between 1.5 and 2.5 inches of rain have fallen. Additional rainfall amounts of 1 to 2 inches are possible in the warned area. Flash flooding is ongoing or expected to begin shortly. Expected hazards include flash flooding caused by thunderstorms. Source, radar. The following impacts are expected: flash flooding of small creeks and streams, urban areas, highways, streets, and underpasses, as well as other poor drainage and low-lying areas. Some locations that will experience flash flooding include Winslow, Brentwood, Blackburn, Devil's Den State Park, Mount Gaylor, Yola, Arnett, Durham. Turn around. Don't drown when encountering flooded roads. Most flood deaths occur in vehicles. In heavy terrain, there are hundreds of low water crossings which are potentially dangerous in heavy rain. Do not attempt to cross flooded roads. Find an alternate route. Flooding is occurring or is imminent. It is important to know where you are relative to streams, rivers, or creeks which can become killers in heavy rains. Campers and hikers should avoid streams or creeks. Please report observed flooding to local emergency services or law enforcement and request they pass this information to the National Weather Service.

The National Weather Service in Lubbock has issued a flash flood warning for Central Lamb County in northwestern Texas until 10:30 p.m. At 8:28 p.m., Doppler radar indicated thunderstorms producing heavy rain across the warned area. Between 2 and 3 inches of rain have fallen. The expected rainfall rate is 2 to 4 inches in 1 hour. Flash flooding is ongoing or expected to begin shortly. Hazard, flash flooding caused by thunderstorms. Source, radar. Impact, flash flooding of small creeks and streams, urban areas, highways, streets and underpasses, as well as other poor drainage and low-lying areas. Some locations that will experience flash flooding include Amherst. Turn around, don't drown when encountering flooded roads. Most flood deaths occur in vehicles.

The National Weather Service in Tulsa has issued a flash flood warning for southeastern Carroll County in northwestern Arkansas, east central Madison County in northwestern Arkansas, until 11:45 p.m. Central Daylight Time. At 8:37 p.m. Central Daylight Time, Doppler radar indicated thunderstorms producing heavy rain across the warned area. Radar estimates between 1.5 and 3 inches of rain have fallen. Additional rainfall amounts up to 2 inches are possible in the warned area. Flash flooding is ongoing or expected to begin shortly. Expected hazards include flash flooding caused by thunderstorms. Source, radar. The following impacts are expected: flash flooding of small creeks and streams, urban areas, highways, streets, and underpass and low-lying areas. Some locations that will experience flash flooding include Osage, Kingston, Dry Fork, Del Mar. Turn around, don't drown when encountering flooded roads. Most flood deaths occur in vehicles. Heavy terrain, there are potentially dangerous and heavy rain. Do not attempt to cross flooded roads. Find an alternate route. Flooding is occurring or is imminent. It is important to know where you are relative to streams, rivers, or creeks which can become killers in heavy rains. Campers and hikers should avoid streams or creeks. Please report observed flooding to local emergency services or law enforcement and request they pass this information to the National Weather Service when you can do so safely.

Severe thunderstorm watch number 242 remains in effect until 11 p.m. Central Daylight Time, and now includes the following counties in Texas: Killingsworth and Wheeler. Remember, a severe thunderstorm watch means the conditions are favorable for the development of severe weather, including large hail and damaging winds in and close to the watch area. While severe weather may not be imminent, persons should remain alert for rapidly changing weather conditions and listen for later statements and possible warnings. Stay tuned to NOAA Weather Radio, commercial radio and television outlets, or internet sources for the latest severe weather information.

The National Weather Service in Amarillo has issued a severe thunderstorm warning for southwestern Armstrong County, Randall County, southeastern Deaf Smith County until 10:15 p.m. Central Daylight Time. At 9:09 p.m. Central Daylight Time, a severe thunderstorm was located 5 miles northeast of Hereford, moving southeast at 25 miles per hour. Hazard, ping pong ball size hail and 60 miles per hour wind gusts. Source, radar indicated. Impact, minor damage to roofs, siding, and trees is possible. People and animals outdoors will be injured. Expect hail damage to roofs, siding, windows, and vehicles. Locations impacted include Hereford, Canyon, Lake Tanglewood, Mescalero Park, Buffalo Lake, Dawn, Wayside, Unbarger, Palo Duro Canyon, and Timber Creek Canyon. For your protection, move to an interior room on the lowest floor of a building. Torrential rainfall is occurring with this storm and may lead to flash flooding. Do not drive your vehicle through flooded roadways. Repeating, a severe thunderstorm warning has been issued until 10:15 p.m. Central Daylight Time for the following counties in Texas: Armstrong, Deaf Smith, and Randall.

The National Weather Service in Amarillo has issued a severe thunderstorm warning for northeastern Hansford County, Okotee County, until 10:15 p.m. Central Daylight Time. At 9:14 p.m. Central Daylight Time, a severe thunderstorm was located 5 miles north of Waka, or 13 miles northeast of Spearman, moving east at 20 miles per hour. Hazard, 60 miles per hour in gusts and quarter-size hail. Source, radar indicated. Impact, minor damage to roofs, siding, and trees is possible. Hail damage to vehicles is expected. Locations impacted include Perryton, Wolf Creek Park, Waka, and Farnsworth. For your protection, move to an interior room on the lowest floor of a building. Repeating, a severe thunderstorm warning has been issued until 10:15 p.m. Central Daylight Time for the following counties in Texas, Hansford, and Okotee.

The National Weather Service in Lubbock, Texas has issued a severe thunderstorm warning for Lubbock County in northwestern Texas, northern Linn County in northwestern Texas, southwestern Floyd County in northwestern Texas, northwestern Garza County in northwestern Texas, northeastern Terry County in northwestern Texas, western Crosby County in northwestern Texas, Hockley County in northwestern Texas, Hill County in northwestern Texas, southeastern Lamb County in northwestern Texas, until 10:15 p.m. At 9:22 p.m., severe thunderstorms were located along a line extending from 3 miles north of Elton to 5 miles northwest of Shallowater to 3 miles south of Sundown, moving southeast at 60 miles per hour. Hazard, ping pong ball size hail and 60 miles per hour wind gusts. Source, radar indicated. Impact, people and animals outdoors will be injured. Expect hail damage to roofs, siding, windows, and vehicles. Expect wind damage to roofs, siding, and trees. Locations impacted include Lubbock, Levelland, Slayton, Abernathy, Hale Center, Olton, Wilford, Shallowater, Idaloo, Rawls, Sundown, Petersburg, Lorenzo, Anton, Ransom Canyon, Cotton Center, Spade, Lubbock South Plains Mall, Lockettville, and Halfway. For your protection, move to an interior room on the lowest floor of a building.

The National Weather Service in Lubbock, Texas has issued a severe thunderstorm warning for Lubbock County in northwestern Texas, northern Linn County in northwestern Texas, southwestern Floyd County in northwestern Texas, western Crosby County in northwestern Texas, southeastern Hale County in northwestern Texas, until 11:15 p.m. At 10:11 p.m., severe thunderstorms were located along a line extending from 3 miles south of Floyd Ada to Lorenzo to 8 miles south of Woodrow, moving southeast at 30 miles per hour. Hazard, 60 miles per hour wind gusts and quarter-size hail. Source, radar indicated. Impact, hail damage to vehicles is expected. Expect wind damage to roofs, siding, and trees. Locations impacted include Lubbock, Plainview, Slayton, Floyd Ada, Shallow Water, Idaloo, Rawls, Lockney, Petersburg, Lorenzo, Ransom Canyon, Cologne, Caprock, Lubbock International Airport, Texas Tech University, Downtown Lubbock, New Deal, and Buffalo Springs. For your protection, move to a rear room on the lowest floor of a building.

National Weather Service in Morristown has issued a severe thunderstorm warning for Sequatchie County, southwestern Bledsoe County, eastern Marion County, until 11:15 p.m. Central Daylight Time. At 10:30 p.m. Central Daylight Time, severe thunderstorms were located along a line extending from Grudley Lager to 10 miles southwest of Dunlap to near Whitwell to near Lookout Mountain, moving northeast at 30 miles per hour. Hazard, 60 miles per hour wind gusts and nickel-size hail. Source, radar indicated. Impact, expect damage to roofs, siding, and trees. Locations impacted include Dunlap, Whitwell, Powell's Crossroads, Martin Springs, Cartwright, Griffith Creek, Chimneys State Park, Hicks Gap State Park, Lone Oak, and Palio. Remain alert for a possible tornado. Tornadoes can develop quickly from severe thunderstorms in the basement or small central room in a sturdy structure. For your protection, move to an interior room on the lowest floor of a building. Intense thunderstorm lines can produce brief tornadoes and widespread significant wind damage. Although a tornado is not immediately likely, it is best to move to an interior room on the lowest floor of a building. These storms may cause serious injury and significant property damage.

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1: 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Davies is KY, Fayette KY, Franklin KY, Madison KY, and Ohio KY, beginning at 11:47 p.m. Saturday, May 23rd and ending at 12:02 a.m. Sunday, May 24th. 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

The National Weather Service in Lubbock, Texas has issued a severe thunderstorm warning for Floyd County in northwestern Texas, Motley County in northwestern Texas, Southern Hall County in the Panhandle of Texas, southeastern Briscoe County in the Panhandle of Texas, until midnight. At 11:13 p.m., Solong Lane extending from 6 miles north of Caprock Canyon State Park to 7 miles west of Floma to 3 miles east of Lochney, moving east at 45 miles per hour. Hazard, 70 miles per hour wind gusts and nickel-size hail. Source, West Texas Mesnet. At 11:09 p.m., a wind gust of 66 miles per hour was measured by the Mesnet near Silverton. Impact, expects considerable tree damage. Damage is likely to mobile homes, roofs, and outbuildings. Locations impacted include Floydada, Matador, Turkey, Caprock Canyon State Park, Lochney, Kittiquae, Valley Schools, Flomont, South Plains, Doherty, Northfield, and Roaring Springs. For your protection, move to an interior room on the lowest floor of a building. Torrential rainfall is occurring with these storms and may lead to flash flooding. Do not drive your vehicle through flooded roadways.

The civil authorities have issued a child abduction emergency for all of Utah beginning at 1:37 a.m. and ending at 6:37 a.m. The first suspect is identified as Dane Stephen Richman. He is 6 feet 2 inches tall, weighing 195 pounds. He has brown hair and green eyes. He was last seen wearing unknown. The first child abduction victim is identified by police as Wesley Dane Richman. He is 0 and was wearing unknown. He has blend or strawberry hair and blue eyes. He is 2 feet 2 inches tall, weighing about 23 pounds. The second child abduction victim is identified by police as Will Thomas Richman. He is 1 and was wearing unknown. He has blend or strawberry hair and blue eyes. He is 2 feet 6 inches tall, weighing about 31 pounds. The abduction happened at Saratoga Springs. The suspect was driving a BLK 2025 Toyota Cam with license plate A561HL. If you have any information, please call the police at 801-798-5600 or simply dial 911.

The National Weather Service in Norman has issued a severe thunderstorm warning for southwestern Jackson County in southwestern Oklahoma, southwestern Tillman County in southwestern Oklahoma, Ford County in northern Texas, Knox County in northern Texas, Wilbarger County in northern Texas, Baylor County in northern Texas, Hardeman County in northern Texas, until 1:45 a.m. Central Daylight Time. At 12:58 a.m. Central Daylight Time, severe thunderstorms were located along a line extending from 5 miles south of El Dorado to near Rhineland, moving east at 35 miles an hour. Expected hazards include 60 miles an hour wind gusts and penny-sized hail. This is a radar-indicated threat. The following impacts are expected: expect damage to roofs, siding, and trees. Locations impacted include Vernon, Frederick, Seymour, Quanah, Monday, Knox City, Crowell, Benjamin Dorado, Davidson, Goree, Manitou, Elmer, Westover, Bemarton, Margaret, Lockett, and Maybell. For your protection, move to an interior room on the lowest floor of a building,

The civil authorities have issued a child abduction emergency for all of Utah beginning at 2:01 a.m. and ending at 7:01 a.m. The first suspect is identified as Dane Stephen Richman. He is 6 feet 2 inches tall, weighing 195 pounds. He has brown hair and green eyes. He was last seen wearing unknown. The first child abduction victim is identified by police as Wesley Dane Richman. He is 0 and was wearing unknown. He has blend or strawberry hair and blue eyes. He is 2 feet 2 inches tall, weighing about 23 pounds. The second child abduction victim is identified by police as Will Thomas Richman. He is 1 and was wearing unknown. He has blend or strawberry hair and blue eyes. He is 2 feet 6 inches tall, weighing about 31 pounds. The abduction happened at Saratoga Springs. The suspect was driving a BLK Toyota Cam with license plate A561HL. If you have any information, please call the police at 801-798-5600 or simply dial 911.

The civil authorities have issued a child abduction emergency for all of Utah beginning at 2:04 a.m. and ending at 7:04 a.m. The first suspect is identified as Dane Stephen Richman. He is 6 feet 2 inches tall, weighing 195 pounds. He has brown hair and green eyes. The first child abduction victim is identified by police as Wesley Dane Richman. He is 0. He has blonde or strawberry hair and blue eyes. He is 2 feet 2 inches tall, weighing about 23 pounds. The second child abduction victim is identified by police as Will Thomas Richman. He is 1. He has blonde or strawberry hair and blue eyes. He is 2 feet 6 inches tall, weighing about 31 pounds. The abduction happened at Saratoga Springs. The suspect was driving a BLK Toyota Cam with license plate A561HL. If you have any information, please call the police at 801-798-5600 or simply dial 911.

National Weather Service in New Orleans has issued a special marine warning for Barataria Bay, Breton Sound, Chandler Sound, coastal waters from Boothville Lock to southwest pass of the Mississippi River out 20 nautical miles, coastal waters from Pascagoula, Mississippi to Steak Island, Louisiana out 20 to 60 nautical miles, coastal waters from Pascagoula, Mississippi to Steak Island out 20 nautical miles, coastal waters from the southwest pass of the Mississippi River to Port Fourcon, Louisiana out 20 nautical miles, Lake Borney, Mississippi Sound, until 2:45 a.m. Central Daylight Time. At 1:09 a.m. Central Daylight Time, a cluster of severe thunderstorms capable of producing waterspouts was located over Pilottown, moving northeast at 20 knots. Hazard, waterspouts, wind gusts to 40 knots, and small hail. Source, radar. Impact, waterspouts can quickly form and capsize boats, damage vessels and oil rigs, and create suddenly higher waves. Small craft could be damaged in briefly higher winds and suddenly higher waves. Locations impacted include Boothville, Waveland, Empire, Pass Christian, Lake Borney, Pilottown, Chandler Sound, Venice, Cat Island, Bay St. Louis, Long Beach, Rigolets, Breton Sound, Port Sulphur, and Gulfport. Strong winds will be dangerous for boaters or anyone near the water.

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Seek shelter or move to safe harbor until hazardous weather passes. Report severe weather to the Coast Guard or the National Weather Service. Repeating, a special marine warning has been issued until 2:45 a.m. Central Daylight Time for the following marine locations: Mississippi Sound and coastal waters from Pascagoula, Mississippi to Stake Island out 20 nautical miles.

The National Weather Service in New Orleans has issued a special marine warning for Lake Borney, Lake Pontchartrain, Mississippi Sound, until 3:30 a.m. Central Daylight Time. At 2:36 a.m. Central Daylight Time, a cluster of severe thunderstorms capable of producing waterspouts was located along a line extending from near Eden Isle to 6 nautical miles west of Eklosky, moving northeast at 35 knots. Hazard, waterspouts and wind gusts 34 knots or greater. Source, radar. Impact, waterspouts can quickly form and capsize boats, damage vessels and oil rigs, and create suddenly higher waves. Small craft could be damaged in briefly higher winds and suddenly higher waves. Locations impacted include Lake Borney, Eden Isle, and Rigolets. Strong winds will be dangerous for boaters or anyone near the water. Make sure all on board are wearing life jackets. Seek shelter or move to safe harbor until hazardous weather passes. Frequent lightning is occurring with these storms. If caught on the open water, stay below deck if possible. Keep away from ungrounded metal objects. Repeating, a special marine warning has been issued until 3:30 a.m. Central Daylight Time for the following marine location, Mississippi Sound.

The National Weather Service in Mobile has issued a special marine warning for coastal waters from Pensacola, Florida to Pascagoula, Mississippi, out 20 nautical miles, Mississippi Sound, South Mobile Bay. Waters from Pensacola, Florida to Pascagoula, Mississippi from 20 to 60 nautical miles until 4:30 a.m. Central Daylight Time. At 3:03 a.m. Central Daylight Time, strong thunderstorms capable of producing waterspouts were located along a line extending from 11 nautical miles southeast of Ship Island to 32 nautical miles southeast of Chandler Sound to 44 nautical miles east of Pilottown to 52 nautical miles east of Southwest Pass of the Mississippi River, moving northeast at 35 knots. Hazard, waterspouts and wind gusts 34 knots or greater. Source, radar. Impact, waterspouts can easily overturn boats and create locally hazardous seas. Small craft could be damaged in briefly higher winds and suddenly higher waves. Locations impacted include East Fowl River Bridge, Sand Island Lighthouse, Bonsecret Bay, Farewell Buoy, Middle Bay Light, Mississippi Sound east of Pascagoula, Heron Bay, Weeks Bay, Central Dauphin Island, and Dauphin Island Bridge. Move to safe harbor until hazardous weather passes. Thunderstorms can produce sudden waterspouts. Waterspouts can easily overturn boats and create locally hazardous seas. Seek safe harbor immediately. Repeating, a special marine warning has been issued until 4:30 a.m. Central Daylight Time for the following marine locations: South Mobile Bay, Mississippi Sound, Alabama, coastal waters from Pensacola, Florida to Pascagoula, Mississippi, out 20 nautical miles, and waters from Pensacola, Florida to Pascagoula, Mississippi, extending from 20 nautical miles to 60 nautical miles.

National Weather Service in New Orleans has issued a special marine warning for Chandler Sound, Lake Borney, Mississippi Sound, until 4:15 a.m. Central Daylight Time. At 3:18 a.m. Central Daylight Time, a severe thunderstorm capable of producing waterspouts was located near Rigolets, moving northeast at 25 knots. Hazard, waterspouts and wind gusts to 40 knots. Source, radar. Impact, waterspouts can quickly form and capsize boats, damage vessels and oil rigs, and create suddenly higher waves. Small craft could be damaged in briefly higher winds and suddenly higher waves. Locations impacted include Bay St. Louis, Waveland, Pass Christian, and Rigolets. Strong winds will be dangerous for boaters or anyone near the water. Make sure all on board are wearing life jackets. Seek shelter or move to safe harbor until hazardous weather passes. Frequent lightning is occurring with this storm. If caught on the open water, stay below deck if possible. Keep away from ungrounded metal objects. Repeating, a special marine warning has been issued until 4:15 a.m. Central Daylight Time for the following marine location, Mississippi Sound.

The National Weather Service in New Orleans has issued a special marine warning for Chandler Sound, coastal waters from Pascagoula, Mississippi to Steak Island, Louisiana, out 20 to 60 nautical miles, coastal waters from Pascagoula, Mississippi to Steak Island, out 20 nautical miles, Mississippi Sound, until 4:30 a.m. Central Daylight Time. At 3:26 a.m. Central Daylight Time, a cluster of severe thunderstorms capable of producing waterspouts was located along a line extending from near Gulf Park Estates to 24 nautical miles southwest of Farewell Buoy, moving northeast at 30 knots. Hazard, waterspouts and wind gusts to 40 knots. Source, radar. Impact, waterspouts can quickly form and capsize boats, damage vessels and oil rigs, and create suddenly higher waves. Small craft could be damaged in briefly higher winds and suddenly higher waves. Locations impacted include Gulf Park Estates, Mississippi Sound, Pascagoula, Ocean Springs, and Horn Island. Strong winds will be dangerous for boaters or anyone near the water. Make sure all on board are wearing life jackets. Seek shelter or move to safe harbor until hazardous weather passes. Frequent lightning is occurring with these storms. If caught on the open water, stay below deck if possible. Keep away from ungrounded metal objects. Repeating, a special marine warning has been issued until 4:30 a.m. Central Daylight Time for the following marine locations: Mississippi Sound and coastal waters from Pascagoula, Mississippi to Steak Island, out 20 nautical miles.

National Weather Service in New Orleans has issued a flash flood warning for southwestern Jackson County in southern Mississippi until 6 a.m. Central Daylight Time. At 3:41 a.m. Central Daylight Time, Doppler radar indicated thunderstorms producing heavy rain across the warned area. Between 2 and 4 inches of rain have fallen. Flash flooding is ongoing or expected to begin shortly. Hazard: flash flooding caused by thunderstorms. Source: radar. Impact: flash flooding of small creeks and streams, urban areas, highways, streets, and underpasses, as well as other poor drainage and low-lying areas. Some locations that will experience flash flooding include Pascagoula, Ocean Springs, Moss Point, Goshen, Van Cleef, Hickory Hills, Gulf Park Estates, and Latimer. This includes the following: Interstate, Interstate 10 in Mississippi between mile markers 51 and 64. Turn around, don't drown when encountering flooded roads. Most flood deaths occur in vehicles. Be especially cautious at night when it is harder to recognize the dangers of flooding. Repeating, a flash flood warning has been issued until 6 a.m. Central Daylight Time for the following county: Jackson, Mississippi,

National Weather Service in Mobile has issued a special marine warning for Mississippi Sound, North Mobile Bay, South Mobile Bay, until 5 a.m. Central Daylight Time. At 4:05 a.m. Central Daylight Time, strong thunderstorms capable of producing waterspouts were located along a line extending from near Pascagoula to near central Dauphin Island to 6 nautical miles east of Farewell Buoy, moving north at 30 knots. Hazard, waterspouts and wind gusts to nearly 50 knots. Source, radar. Impact, waterspouts can easily overturn boats and create locally hazardous seas. Small crafts could be damaged in briefly higher winds and suddenly higher waves. Locations impacted include Gayer Island, Pinto Island, East Fowl River Bridge, Bonsucker Bay, Middle Bay Light, Mississippi Sound east of Pascagoula, Heron Bay, Battleship Park, Point Clear, and Weeks Bay. Move to safe harbor until hazardous weather passes. 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Waterspouts can easily overturn boats and create locally hazardous seas. Seek safe harbor immediately. Repeating, a special marine warning has been issued until 5 a.m. Central Daylight Time for the following marine locations: North Mobile Bay, South Mobile Bay, and Mississippi Sound, Alabama.

National Weather Service in Mobile has issued a severe thunderstorm warning for southwestern Mobile County in southwestern Alabama until 5 a.m. Central Daylight Time. At 4:11 a.m. Central Daylight Time, severe thunderstorms were located along a line extending from 7 miles southeast of Moss Point to near Dauphin Island, moving north at 35 miles per hour. Hazard, 60 miles per hour wind gusts. Source, radar indicated. Impact, expects damage to roofs, siding, and trees. Locations impacted include Midtown Mobile, Downtown Mobile, Tillman's Corner, Theodore, Graham Bay, Bayou La Batre, Tanner Williams, Code M, I-10 and I-65, Mobile Regional Airport, and Alabama Port. For your protection, move to an interior room on the lowest floor of a building. Repeating, a severe thunderstorm warning has been issued until 5 a.m. Central Daylight Time for the following county, Mobile, Alabama,

The National Weather Service in New Orleans has issued a special marine warning for Mississippi Sound until 4:45 a.m. Central Daylight Time. At 4:15 a.m. Central Daylight Time, a cluster of severe thunderstorms capable of producing waterspouts was located over Bay St. Louis, moving northeast at 20 knots. Hazard, waterspouts and wind gusts to 40 knots. Source, radar. Impact, waterspouts can quickly form and capsize boats, damage vessels and oil rigs, and create suddenly higher waves. Small craft could be damaged in briefly higher winds and suddenly higher waves. Locations impacted include Bay St. Louis, Waveland, Long Beach, Pass Christian, and Gulfport. Strong winds will be dangerous for boaters or anyone near the water. Make sure all on board are wearing life jackets. Seek shelter or move to safe harbor until hazardous weather passes. Repeating, a special marine warning has been issued until 4:45 a.m. Central Daylight Time for the following marine location, Mississippi Sound.

National Weather Service in New Orleans has issued a tornado warning for northeastern Jackson County in southern Mississippi until 5 a.m. Central Daylight Time. At 4:25 a.m. Central Daylight Time, a severe thunderstorm capable of producing a tornado was located over Hurley, or 12 miles north of Escatapa, moving northeast at 15 miles per hour. Hazard, tornado. Source, radar indicated rotation. Impact, expects damage to mobile homes, roofs, and vehicles. This dangerous storm will be near Hurley around 4:30 a.m. Central Daylight Time. Take cover now. Move to a basement or an interior room on the lowest floor of a sturdy building. Avoid windows. If you are outdoors, in a mobile home, or in a vehicle, move to the closest substantial shelter and protect yourself from flying debris. Tornadoes are extremely difficult to see and confirm at night. Do not wait to see or hear the tornado. Take cover now. Repeating, a tornado warning has been issued until 5 a.m. Central Daylight Time for the following county: Jackson, Mississippi,

National Weather Service in Mobile has issued a special marine warning for coastal waters from Okaloosa, Walton County, lines at Pensacola, Florida, out 20 nautical miles. Coastal waters from Pensacola, Florida to Pascagoula, Mississippi, out 20 nautical miles. Waters from Okaloosa, Walton County, lines at Pensacola, Florida, from 20 to 60 nautical miles. Waters from Pensacola, Florida to Pascagoula, Mississippi, from 20 to 60 nautical miles, until 6:15 a.m. Central Daylight Time. At 4:39 a.m. Central Daylight Time, strong thunderstorms capable of producing waterspouts were located along a line extending from 16 nautical miles south of Perdido Pass to 63 nautical miles south of Oriskany Reef, moving northeast at 20 knots. Hazard, waterspouts and wind gusts to 40 knots. Source, radar. Impact, waterspouts can easily overturn boats and create locally hazardous seas. Small craft could be damaged in briefly higher winds and suddenly higher waves. Locations impacted include Oriskany Reef. Move to safe harbor until hazardous weather passes. Thunderstorms can produce sudden waterspouts. Waterspouts can easily overturn boats and create locally hazardous seas. Seek safe harbor immediately. Repeating, a special marine warning has been issued until 6:15 a.m. Central Daylight Time for the following marine locations: coastal waters from Pensacola, Florida to Pascagoula, Mississippi, out 20 nautical miles, waters from Pensacola, Florida to Pascagoula, Mississippi, extending from 20 nautical miles to 60 nautical miles, coastal waters from Okaloosa, Walton County line, Florida to Pensacola, Florida, out 20 nautical miles, and waters from Okaloosa, Walton County line to Pensacola, Florida, from 20 to 60 nautical miles.

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1: The civil authorities have issued a required weekly test for CASA D and CLA MN, beginning at 7:28 a.m. and ending at 8:28 a.m. This is a required weekly test. 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Red River Regional Dispatch Center.

The civil authorities have issued a child abduction emergency for all of Utah beginning at 7:36 a.m. and ending at 12:36 p.m. The first suspect is identified as Dane Stephen Richman. He is 6 feet 2 inches tall, weighing 195 pounds. He has brown hair and green eyes. The first child abduction victim is identified by police as Wesley Dane Richman. He is 0. He has blend or strawberry hair and blue eyes. He is 2 feet 2 inches tall, weighing about 23 pounds. The second child abduction victim is identified by police as Will Thomas Richman. He is 1. He has blend or strawberry hair and blue eyes. He is 2 feet 6 inches tall, weighing about 31 pounds. The abduction happened at Saratoga Springs. The suspect was driving a black Toyota Camry, with license plate A561HL. If you have any information, please call the police at 801-798-5600 or simply dial 911.

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1: The civil authorities have issued a required weekly test for CASA D and CLAM N, beginning at 11:15 a.m. and ending at 12:15 p.m. This is a required weekly test. This is only a test. Red River Regional Dispatch Center.

National Weather Service in Newport has issued a special marine warning for Pamlico Sound, Pamlico and Congo Rivers until 1:30 p.m. At 12:41 p.m., a severe thunderstorm capable of producing waterspouts was located over the mouth of the Pamlico River, moving northeast at 15 knots. Hazard, waterspouts and wind gusts 34 knots or greater. Source, radar. Impact, waterspouts can easily overturn boats and create locally hazardous seas. Small craft could be damaged in briefly higher winds and suddenly higher waves. Locations impacted include the mouth of the Pamlico River and Swankwater. Move to safe harbor until hazardous weather passes. Thunderstorms can produce sudden waterspouts. Waterspouts can easily overturn boats and create locally hazardous seas. Seek safe harbor immediately.

flood warning in effect until early Monday morning. Minor flooding is forecast. Where? Raccoon Creek near Grenville. At 14 feet, portions of the T.J. Evans bike trail are nearly flooded, with buildings near the Grenville water plant flooded. Additional details, at 12 p.m. Sunday, the stage was 10.7 feet. The river is expected to rise above flood stage this afternoon to a crest of 13.5 feet this afternoon. It will then fall below flood stage early this evening. Flood stage is 13 feet.

flood warning in effect until 3:45 a.m. Eastern Daylight Time Monday. What flooding caused by excessive rainfall is expected? Where? Tumachi Creek, near Cary, in northwestern Wyandotte County. When? Until 3:45 a.m. Eastern Daylight Time Monday. Impacts. Flooding along Tumachi Creek is expected, especially in low-lying areas. Additional details. At 12:45 p.m. Eastern Daylight Time, runoff from recent heavy rainfall has caused Tumachi Creek to reach minor flood stage, which is 8.5 feet. At 8.5 feet, County Highway 16 becomes flooded east of Ohio Route 53, north of Tumachi. Minor flooding is expected. Some locations that will experience flooding include mainly rural areas in northwestern Wyandotte County. 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Turn around, don't drown when encountering flooded roads. Most flood deaths occur in vehicles. Repeating, an aerial flood warning has been issued until 3:45 a.m. Eastern Daylight Time Monday for the following county, Wyandotte, Ohio.

This is a test of the emergency alert system for the GWESEAS relay network. Equipment is being tested that can quickly provide warnings during emergencies. This test originates from network operations at random times throughout the week. In the event of severe weather, the test may be postponed until the next day without a severe weather threat. The following tones will conclude this test.

following counties in West Virginia: Doddridge, Harrison, Lewis, Rich, Tyler, and issued at 12:53 p.m. Eastern Daylight Time. Flood watch in effect through late tonight. Flash flooding caused by excessive rainfall is possible. Areas affected include portions of northeast Kentucky, including the following counties: Boyd, Carter, Greenup, and Lawrence; southeast Ohio, including the following counties: Athens, Gallia, Jackson, Ohio, Lawrence, Ohio, Mayes, Morgan, Harry, Vinton, and Washington; southwest Virginia, including the following counties: Buchanan and Dickinson; and West Virginia, including the following counties: Boone, Braxton, Gavel, Calhoun, Doddridge, Gilmer, Harrison, Jackson, West Virginia, Cunoff, Lewis, Lincoln, Logan, Mason, McDowell, Mingo, Northwest Fayette, Northwest Nicholas, Northwest Raleigh, Northwest Webster, Pleasance, Putnam, Richmond, Rome, Southeast Fayette, Southeast Nicholas, Southeast Raleigh, Southeast Webster, Tyler, Upshur, Wayne, Worth, Wood, and Wyoming. The hazardous weather can be expected through late tonight. Impacts. Excessive runoff may result in flooding of rivers, creeks, streams, and other low-lying and flood-prone locations. Creek flooding may poor drainage in urban areas. Additional details. Showers will become more numerous this afternoon and persist into tonight, with embedded heavier downpours, including afternoon and evening thunderstorms. Rainfall totals of 1 to 2 inches are possible through tonight, with locally higher amounts. Creek, streams, and even some rivers across portions.

This is a flood watch for the following counties in West Virginia: Boone, Cabell, Clay, Jackson, Cunnah, Lincoln, Mason, Northwest Fayette, Northwest Nicholas, Northwest Raleigh, Putnam, Roan, Southeast Fayette, Southeast Nicholas, and Southeast Raleigh. Issued at 12:53 p.m. Eastern Daylight Time. Flood watch in effect through late tonight. Flash flooding caused by excessive rainfall is possible. Areas affected include portions of northeast Kentucky, including the following counties: Boyd, Carter, Greene, and Lawrence; southeast Ohio, including the following counties: Athens, Gallia, Jackson, Ohio, Lawrence, Ohio, Meigs, Morgan, Perry, Vinton, and Washington; southwest Virginia, including the following counties: Buchanan and Dickinson; and West Virginia, including the following counties: Boone, Braxton, Cabell, Calhoun, Clay, Doddridge, Gilmer, Harrison, Jackson; West Virginia, Cunnah, Lewis, Lincoln, Logan, Mason, McDowell, Mingo, Northwest Fayette, Northwest Nicholas, Northwest Raleigh, Northwest Webster, Pleasance, Putnam, Ritchie, Roan, Southeast Fayette, Southeast Nicholas, Southeast Raleigh, Southeast Webster, Tyler, Upshur, Wayne, Word, Wood, and Wyoming. The hazardous weather can be expected through late tonight. Impacts: excessive runoff may result in flooding of rivers, creeks, streams, and other low-lying and flood-prone locations. Creeks and streams may rise out of their banks. Flooding may occur in poor drainage and urban areas. Additional details: showers will become more numerous this afternoon and persist into tonight, with embedded heavier downpours, including afternoon and evening thunderstorms. Rainfall totals of 1 to 2 inches are possible amounts. Creeks, streams, and even some rivers across portions of the area are running high given the recent rainfall. It could...

The National Weather Service in Wilmington has issued a flash flood warning for southeastern Bracken County, southwestern Mason County, Robertson County, until 5:15 p.m. At 2:12 p.m., radar indicated thunderstorms producing heavy rain across the warned area. Flash flooding is ongoing or expected to begin shortly. Hazard, flash flooding caused by thunderstorms. Source, radar. Impact, aims, urban areas, highways, streets and underpasses as well as other poor drainage and low-lying areas. Some locations that may experience flash flooding include Mount Olivet, Sardis, U.S. Route 62 at State Route 616, Mitchell's Mill, Abigail, Bereka, Alhambra, U.S. Route 62 at State Route 875, Piqua, Blue Licks Battlefield, Lowell, Hitville, Stonewall, Blue Licks Springs, Kentontown, Pede and Maze Lick. Turn around, don't drown when encountering flooded roads. Most flood deaths occur in vehicles. To report flash flooding, go to our website at weather.gov/ILN and submit your report via social media when you can do so safely.

The National Weather Service in Louisville has issued a flash flood warning for north central Bourbon County in central Kentucky, southeastern Harrison County in central Kentucky, northwestern Nicholas County in central Kentucky until 5:15 p.m. At 2:10 p.m., the public reported heavy rain across the warned area. Between 1.5 and 3 inches of rain have fallen. Additional rainfall amounts of 0.5 to 1.5 inches are possible in the warned area. Flash flooding is ongoing or expected to begin shortly. Hazard: flash flooding caused by heavy rain showers. Source: public reported impassable roads in eastern Harrison County. Impact: flash flooding of small creeks and streams, urban areas, highways, streets, and underpasses, as well as other poor drainage and low-lying areas. Some locations that will experience flash flooding include Cynthiana, Colville, Venus, Buena Vista, Oddville, Morning Glory, Barefoot, Laurentian. Turn around, don't drown when encountering flooded roads. Most flood deaths occur in vehicles. Be aware of your surroundings and do not...

0: Where?
1: South Fork Licking River near I-70 near Buckeye Lake. At 880.0 feet, water extends onto the 129 exit ramp from eastbound Interstate 70 to Ross 79 near Buckeye Lake. Additional details, at 1:45 p.m. Sunday, the stage was 879.2 feet. The river is expected to rise above flood stage this evening to a crest of 880.2 feet late this evening. It will then fall below flood stage early Monday morning. Flood stage is 880.0 feet.

The National Weather Service in Tallahassee has issued a severe thunderstorm warning for northeastern Decatur County in southwestern Georgia, northwestern Grady County in southwestern Georgia, eastern Millet County in southwestern Georgia, southwestern Mitchell County in southwestern Georgia, southwestern Baker County in southwestern Georgia, until 4:30 p.m. Eastern Daylight Time. At 3:24 p.m. Eastern Daylight Time, a severe thunderstorm was located over Bainbridge, moving north at 15 miles per hour. Hazard, 60 miles per hour wind gusts and any size hail. Source, radar indicated. Expect damage to roof, siding. Locations impacted include Bainbridge, Wiggins, West Bainbridge, Climax, Vada, Hanover, Offsmeck, Babcock, Hopeful, Hoggard Mill, El Dorado, Decatur Company Airport, Steinheim Store, Harold Still, Haykinstown, Newsville, Branchville, Cooktown, and Bellevue. For your protection, move to an interior room on the lowest floor of a building. Repeating, a severe thunderstorm warning has been issued until 4:30 p.m. Eastern Daylight Time for the following counties in Georgia, Decatur, and Grady.

National Weather Service in Fort Worth has issued a severe thunderstorm warning for southeastern Wise County in north-central Texas, southwestern Denton County in north-central Texas, until 3:45 p.m. Central Daylight Time. At 3:06 p.m. Central Daylight Time, a severe thunderstorm was located near Justin, or 10 miles northwest of Trophy Club, moving northwest at 5 miles per hour. Hazard, 60 miles per hour wind gusts and quarter-size hail. Source, radar indicated. Impact, hail damage to vehicles is expected. Expect wind damage to roofs, siding, and trees. This severe thunderstorm will be near New Fairview around 3:10 p.m. Central Daylight Time. Other locations impacted by this severe thunderstorm include Ponder, Dish, Newark, Marshall Creek, and Westlake. This includes Interstate 35W between mile markers 68 and 78. For your protection, get inside a sturdy structure and stay away from windows. Continuous cloud-to-ground lightning is occurring with this storm. Move indoors immediately. Lightning can kill. Heavy rainfall is occurring with this storm and may lead to flash flooding. Do not drive your vehicle through flooded roadways.

We interrupt programming at the request of the National Weather Service to activate the North Texas Emergency Alert System. The National Weather Service in Fort Worth has issued a severe thunderstorm alert, a severe thunderstorm warning for Wise and Denton counties. It's a severe thunderstorm warning for Wise and Denton counties. All North Texas stations affected by this alert are requested to relay the preceding message.

This is a severe thunderstorm warning. The National Weather Service in Jacksonville has issued a severe thunderstorm warning for north central Nassau County in Northern County in southeastern Georgia, east central Tarleton County in southeastern Georgia, until 4:45 p.m. At 4:18 p.m., a severe thunderstorm was located near Kings Ferry, or 8 miles southwest of Woodbine. Hazard, 60 miles per hour wind gusts and penny-size hail. Source, radar indicated. Impact, expects damage to roofs, siding, and trees. Locations impacted include Woodbine, Kings Ferry, and Colesburg. For your protection, move to an interior room on the lowest floor of a building. Large hail, damaging wind, and continuous cloud-to-ground lightning are occurring with this storm. Move indoors immediately. Lightning is one of nature's leading killers. Remember, if you can hear thunder, you are close enough to be struck by lightning. Repeating, a severe thunderstorm warning has been issued until 4:45 p.m. for the following county, Nassau, Florida, and the following counties, in Georgia, Camden, and Charlton.

We interrupt programming at the request of the National Weather Service to activate the North Texas Emergency Alert System. The National Weather Service in Fort Worth has issued a severe thunderstorm warning for Denton and Wise counties until 4 p.m. this afternoon. A severe thunderstorm warning has been issued for Denton and Wise County until 4 p.m. All North Texas stations affected by this alert are requested to relay the preceding message.

National Weather Service in Fort Worth has issued a severe thunderstorm warning for southwestern Kaufman County in north-central Texas, northeastern Ellis County in north-central Texas, southeastern Dallas County in north-central Texas, until 4:30 p.m. Central Daylight Time. At 3:47 p.m. Central Daylight Time, a severe thunderstorm was located over Ferris, or 10 miles southeast of Hutchins, moving west at 15 miles per hour. Hazard, 60 miles per hour wind gusts and quarter-size hail. Source, radar indicated. Impact, hail damage to vehicles is expected. Expect wind damage to roofs, siding, and trees. This severe thunderstorm will be near Wilmer and Ferris around 3:50 p.m. Central Daylight Time. Red Oak around 4 p.m. Central Daylight Time. Lancaster around 4:20 p.m. Central Daylight Time. Other locations impacted by this severe thunderstorm include Rosser, Bristol, Trumbull, Pecan Hill, Sand Branch, Rocket, India, and Heartland. This includes the following highways: Interstate 35E between mile markers 402 and 419. Interstate 20 between mile markers 464 and 473. Interstate 45 between mile markers 258 and 276. For your protection, get inside a sturdy structure and stay away from windows. Continuous cloud-to-ground lightning is occurring with this storm. Move indoors immediately. Lightning can kill. Heavy rainfall is occurring with this storm and may lead to flash flooding. Do not drive your vehicle through flooded roadways.

We interrupt programming at the request of the National Weather Service to activate the North Texas Emergency Alert System. The National Weather Service has issued a severe thunderstorm warning for Kaufman County, Ellis County, and southeastern Dallas County until 4:30. A severe thunderstorm is located over Ferris, about 10 miles southeast of Hutchins, moving west at 15 miles per hour. Once again, a severe thunderstorm warning for portions of Kaufman, Ellis, and Dallas counties until 4:30. A severe thunderstorm just southwest of Hutchins, moving west at 15 miles per hour. All North Texas stations affected by this alert are requested to relay the preceding message.

Weather Service in Charleston has issued a flash flood warning for northwestern Athens County, western Morgan County, Perry County, until 8 p.m. At 4:53 p.m., Doppler radar indicated thunderstorms producing heavy rain across the warned area. Flash flooding is ongoing or expected to begin shortly. Hazard: flash flooding caused by thunderstorms. Source: radar indicated. Impact: flash flooding of small creeks and streams, urban areas, highways, streets, and underpasses, as well as other poor drainage and low-lying areas. Some locations that will experience flash flooding include New Lexington, Gloucester, Somerset, Shawnee, Perry State Forest, Crooksville, Thorndale, Junction City, New Strayettville, Corning, Jacksonville, Trimble, Glenford, Hemlock, Renville, Burr Oak State Park, and Eagle Fort. Turn around, don't drown when encountering flooded roads. Most flood deaths occur in vehicles. Report flooding to the National Weather Service by calling toll-free 800-401-9535 when you can do so

The National Weather Service in Tallahassee has issued a severe thunderstorm warning for western Doherty County in southwestern Georgia, northern Clay County in southwestern Georgia, Randolph County in southwestern Georgia, Lee County in southwestern Georgia, Calhoun County in southwestern Georgia, Quitman County in southwestern Georgia, Terrell County in southwestern Georgia, until 6 p.m. Eastern Daylight PM Eastern Daylight Time. Severe thunderstorms were located along a line extending from 9 miles north of Fort Gaines to near Leary, moving northeast at 30 miles per hour. Hazard, 60 miles per hour wind gusts. Source, radar indicated. Impact, expect damage to roofs, siding, and trees. Locations impacted include Morgan, Dawson, Leesburg, Cuthbert, Georgetown, Albany, Edison, Shelman, Leary, Smithville, Walkers, Wire Bridge, Carnegie, Crossroads, Rick's Place, Dawson Municipal Airport, and Chambliss. For your protection, move to an interior room on the lowest floor of a building. To report severe weather, contact your nearest law enforcement agency. They will send a report to the National Weather Service office in Tallahassee. Repeating, a severe thunderstorm warning has been issued until 6 p.m. Eastern Daylight Time for the following counties in Georgia: Calhoun, Doherty, Lee, and Terrell.

National Weather Service in Fort Worth has issued a severe thunderstorm warning for northern Tarrant County in north-central Texas until 4:45 p.m. Central Daylight Time. At 3:53 p.m. Central Daylight Time, a severe thunderstorm was located over Saginaw and is nearly stationary. Hazard, 60 miles per hour wind gusts and quarter-size hail. Source, radar indicated. Impact, hail damage to vehicles is expected. Expect wind damage to roofs, siding, and trees. This severe thunderstorm will be near Fort Worth, Saginaw, Blue Mound, and Haslett around 4 p.m. Central Daylight Time. Other locations impacted by this severe thunderstorm include Westover Hills, Westlake, Lake Worth, and Grapevine Lake. This includes the following highways: Interstate 35W between mile markers 51 and 66. Interstate 30 between mile markers 16 and 31. For your protection, get inside a sturdy structure and stay away from windows. Continuous cloud-to-ground lightning is occurring with this storm. Move indoors immediately. Lightning can kill. Heavy rainfall is occurring with this storm and may lead to flash flooding. Do not drive your vehicle through flooded roadways.

We interrupt programming at the request of the National Weather Service to activate the North Texas Emergency Alert System. The National Weather Service has issued new severe thunderstorm warnings for northern Tarrant County until 4:45. Northern Tarrant County until 4:45. Thunderstorm was detected in the area over North Fort Worth, drifting almost stationary. It could be producing some 60-mile-per-hour winds and some quarter-sized hail. Once again, severe thunderstorm warning for northern Tarrant County, a nearly stationary thunderstorm. All North Texas stations affected by this alert are requested to relay the preceding message.

National Weather Service in Morristown has issued a severe thunderstorm warning for southeastern Sequatchie County, south central Bledsoe County, northeastern Marion County, central Hamilton County, until 6 p.m. Eastern Daylight Time or 5 p.m. Central Daylight Time. At 5.08 p.m. Eastern Daylight Time, or 4.08 p.m. Central Daylight Time, severe thunderstorms were located along a line extending from near Dunlap to Signal Mountain to near Lookout Mountain, moving northeast at 20 miles per hour. Hazard, 60 miles per hour wind gusts. Source, radar indicated. Impact, expect damage to roofs, siding, and trees. Locations impacted include Chattanooga, Dunlap, Soddy Daisy, Signal Mountain, Rossville, Walden, Lakeside, Ridgeside, Fairmount, and Harrison. Remain alert for a possible tornado. Tornadoes can develop quickly from severe thunderstorms. If you spot a tornado, go at once into the basement or small central room in a sturdy structure. To report severe weather, contact your nearest law enforcement agency. They will send a report to the National Weather Service office in Morristown. Intense thunderstorm lines can produce brief tornadoes and widespread significant wind damage. Although a tornado is not immediately likely, it is best to move to an interior room on the lowest floor of a building. These storms may cause serious injury and significant property damage. Torrential rainfall is occurring with these storms and may lead to flash flooding. Do not drive your vehicle through flooded roadways.

The National Weather Service in Morristown has issued a tornado warning for central Hamilton County until 6 p.m. Eastern Daylight Time. At 5:14 p.m. Eastern Daylight Time, a severe thunderstorm capable of producing a tornado was located over Walden, or 7 miles northwest of Chattanooga, moving northeast at 25 miles per hour. Hazard: tornado. Source: radar indicated rotation. Impact: flying debris will be dangerous to those caught without shelter. Mobile homes will be damaged or destroyed. Damage to roofs, windows, and vehicles will occur. Tree damage is likely. This dangerous storm will be near Chattanooga, Soddy Daisy, Walden, and Fairmount around 5:20 p.m. Eastern Daylight Time. Lakeside around 5:30 p.m. Eastern Daylight Time. Other locations impacted by this tornadic thunderstorm include Flattop Mountain, North Chickamauga Creek Gorge, Mowbray Mountain, Middle Valley, Falling Water, Shady Grove, Red Bank, Lone Oak, Harrison Bay State Park, and Sail Creek. 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

Here is a river flood warning. Flood warning in effect from this afternoon to early Tuesday afternoon. What? Minor flooding is occurring and minor flooding is forecast. Where? North Fork Licking River near Mount Olivet. When? From this afternoon to early Tuesday afternoon. Impacts. At 22 feet, widespread lowland road flooding occurs along the river in Bracken, Robertson, and western Mason counties. Brandywine Road north of State Route 596 to near Pleasant Ridge Road is flooded. Additional details, at 4:45 p.m. Sunday the stage was 20.1 feet. The river is expected to rise to a crest of 23 feet Monday morning. It will then fall below flood stage Tuesday morning. Flood stage is 20 feet.

the National Weather Service in Pittsburgh has issued a flash flood warning for Guernsey County, southwestern Harrison County, southern Muskingum County, Noble County, until 8:15 p.m. At 5:18 p.m., local law enforcement reported heavy rain across the warned area. Between 1 and 1.5 inches of rain have fallen. The expected rainfall rate is 1 to 2 inches in 1 hour. Flash flooding is already occurring in Duncan Falls, Philo, and Blue Rock. Hazard: flash flooding caused by heavy rain. Source: law enforcement reported. Impact: flash flooding of small creeks and streams, urban areas, highways, streets and underpasses, as well as other poor drainage and low-lying areas. Some locations that will experience flash flooding include Cambridge, Caldwell, Freeport, New Concord, Bisville, South Zanesville, Antrim, Philo, Quaker City, Senecaville, Pleasant City, Cumberland, Lower City, Old Washington, Summerfield, Bell Valley, Fultonham, Sarahsville, Salesville, and Norwich. Turn around, don't drown when encountering flooded roads. Most flood deaths occur in vehicles.

The National Weather Service in Fort Worth has issued a flash flood warning for northeastern Tarrant County in north-central Texas until 7:30 p.m. Central Daylight Time. At 4:19 p.m. Central Daylight Time, Doppler radar indicated slow-moving thunderstorms producing heavy rain across the warned area. Between 1 and 2 inches of rain have fallen. Additional rainfall amounts up to 2 inches are forecast. Flash flooding is ongoing or expected to begin shortly. Hazard: flash flooding caused by thunderstorms. Source: radar. Impact: flooding of small creeks and streams, urban areas, highways, streets, and underpasses, as well as other poor drainage and low-lying areas. Some locations that will experience flash flooding include Fort Worth, Arlington, Grand Prairie, Euless, Bedford, Grapevine, Haltom City, Keller, Hearst, Southlake, Watauga, Colleyville, Saginaw, Richland Hills, River Oaks, Sansom Park, Lake Worth, Eagle Mountain, North Richland Hills, and Pecan Acres. Turn around, don't drown when encountering flooded roads. Most flood deaths occur in vehicles. Be aware of your surroundings and do not drive on flooded roads.

National Weather Service in Morristown has issued a tornado warning for central Hamilton County until 6 p.m. Eastern Daylight Time. At 5:14 p.m. Eastern Daylight Time, a severe thunderstorm capable of producing a tornado was located over Walden, or 7 miles northwest of Chattanooga, moving northeast at 25 miles per hour. Hazard: tornado. Source: radar indicated rotation. Impact: flying debris will be dangerous to those caught without shelter. Mobile homes will be damaged or destroyed. 60 miles per hour. Hazard: 60 miles per hour wind gusts. Source: radar indicated. Impact: expect damage to roofs, siding, and trees. Locations impacted include Chattanooga, Dunlap, Soddy Daisy, Signal Mountain, Rossville, Walden, Lakeside, Ridgeside, Fairmount, and Harrison. Remain alert for a possible tornado. Tornadoes can develop quickly from severe thunderstorms. If you spot a tornado, go at once into the basement or small central room in a sturdy structure. To report severe weather, contact your nearest law enforcement agency. They will send your report to the National Weather Service office in Morristown. Intense thunderstorm lines can produce brief tornadoes and widespread significant wind damage. Although a tornado is not immediately likely, it is best to move to an interior room on the lowest floor of a building. These storms may cause serious injury and significant property damage. Torrential rainfall is occurring with these storms and may lead to flash flooding. Do not drive your vehicle through flooded roadways.

for the following counties in Ohio, Monroe, and Noble. Issued at 5:15 p.m. Eastern Daylight Time. Flood watch in effect until 2 a.m. Eastern Daylight Time Monday. Flooding caused by excessive rainfall is possible. Areas affected include East Central Ohio, including Belmont, Guernsey, Harrison, Jefferson, Ohio, Monroe, Muskingum, and Noble counties in Pennsylvania, including Allegheny, Armstrong, Beaver, Butler, Fayette, Greene, Indiana, Washington, and Westmoreland counties, and in West Virginia, including Brooke, Hancock, Marion, Marshall, Monongalia, Ohio, Preston, and Wetzel counties. The hazardous weather can be expected until 2 a.m. Eastern Daylight Time Monday. Impacts. Excessive runoff may result in flooding of rivers, creeks, streams, and other low-lying and flood-prone locations. Additional details. Showers and isolated storms capable of heavy rain could lead to flash flooding in areas where ground is already very wet from prior days of rainfall. In Pennsylvania and northern west of Virginia, where less rainfall has occurred prior, heavy rainfall tonight may be sufficient for flash flooding despite the lack of notable prior rainfall. Flood safety information can be found at weather.gov/safety/flood. Monitor later forecasts and be alert for possible flood warnings. Those living in areas prone to flooding should be prepared to take action should flooding develop.

the following county.

The National Weather Service in Charleston, West Virginia has issued a severe thunderstorm warning for western Mingo County in southern West Virginia, southwestern Logan County in southern West Virginia, until 6:15 p.m. Eastern Daylight Time. At 5:27 p.m. Eastern Daylight Time, a severe thunderstorm was located over Conder, or near Williamson, moving northeast at 30 miles per hour. Hazard, 60 miles per hour wind gusts. Source, radar indicated. Impact, expect damage to roofs, siding, and trees. Locations impacted include Williamson, Del Barton, Holden, Red Jacket, Chatteroy, Mount Gay Shamrock, Matewan, Myrtle, Pye, Naugatuck, Dingus, Varney, Lenore, and Switzer. This includes Route 119 between mile markers 1 and 23.

flash-flood warning for the following counties in Ohio, Gallia, and Lawrence, issued at 5:32 p.m. Eastern Daylight Time. The National Weather Service in Charleston has issued a flash-flood warning for southwestern Gallia County in southeastern Ohio, central Lawrence County in southeastern Ohio, until 9:30 p.m. Eastern Daylight Time. At 5:32 p.m. Eastern Daylight Time, Doppler radar indicated thunderstorms producing heavy rain across the warned area. Flash flooding is ongoing or expected to begin shortly. Hazard: flash flooding caused by thunderstorms. Source: radar indicated. Impact: flash flooding of small creeks and streams, urban areas, highways, streets, and underpasses, as well as other poor drainage and low-lying areas. Some locations that will experience flash flooding include Lake Vesuvius, Waterloo, and Ade. Repeating, a flash flood warning has been issued until 9:30 p.m. Eastern Daylight Time for the following counties in Ohio, Gallia, and Lawrence,

We interrupt programming at the request of the National Weather Service to activate the North Texas Emergency Alert System. The National Weather Service issuing a flash flood warning for northern Tarrant County until 7:30 this evening. Torrential rainfall, 1 to 2 to 3 inches per hour, falling over much of that area right now. The storm itself is stationary, drifting very slowly or possibly just expanding to the north. But again, a flash flood warning now for another couple of inches of rain possible within the next hour in northern Tarrant County. Flash flood warning up until 7:30 tonight. All North Texas stations affected by this alert are requested to relay the preceding message.

The National Weather Service in Fort Worth has issued a severe thunderstorm warning for Tarrant County in north central Texas, southwestern Dallas County in north central Texas, until 5:45 p.m. Central Daylight Time. At 4:42 p.m. Central Daylight Time, severe thunderstorms were located along a line extending from near Blue Mountain to Lancaster, moving south at 10 miles per hour. Hazard, 60 miles per hour wind gusts and quarter-size hail. Source, radar indicated. Impact, hail damage to vehicles is expected. Expect wind damage to roofs, siding, and trees. Severe thunderstorms will be near Dallas, Fort Worth, Arlington, Grand Prairie, DeSoto, Cedar Hill, Haltom City, Duncanville, Lancaster, and Glen Heights around 4:45 p.m. Central Daylight Time. Oville around 4:55 p.m. Central Daylight Time. Cannondale and Westworth Village around 5 p.m. Central Daylight Time. Forest Hill around 5:05 p.m. Central Daylight Time. Mansfield around 5:10 p.m. Central Daylight Time. Other locations impacted by these severe thunderstorms include Benrock Lake, Lake Arlington, Lake Worth, Lakeside, Westover Hills, Joe Pool Lake, Mountain Creek Lake, and Allworthington Gardens. This includes the following highways: Interstate 35W between mile markers 38 and 59. Interstate 35E between mile markers 412 and 432. Interstate 20 between mile markers 424 and 473. Interstate 30 between mile markers 3 and 49. Interstate 45 between mile markers 271 and 284. For your protection, get inside a sturdy structure and stay away from windows.

the National Weather Service in Sioux Falls has issued a severe thunderstorm warning for East Central Charles Mix County in South Central South Dakota, North Central Bonhomme County in Southeastern South Dakota, Southeastern Douglas County in South Central South Dakota, Southwestern Hutchinson County in Southeastern South Dakota, until 5:30 p.m. At 4:39 p.m., a severe thunderstorm was located near Del Monte, or 16 miles southwest of Parkston, moving northeast at 20 miles an hour. Hazard, 60 miles an hour wind gusts and half dollar size hail. Source, radar indicated. Impact, hail damage to vehicles is expected. Expect wind damage to roofs, siding, and trees. This severe thunderstorm will be near Troopland 4:45 p.m. For your protection, move to an interior room on the lowest floor of a building. Repeating, a severe thunderstorm warning has been issued until 5:30 p.m. for the following counties in South Dakota: Douglas, Hutchinson, Bonhomme, and Charles Mix.

National Weather Service in Jackson has issued a flash flood warning for northwestern Harlan County, southwestern Knott County, southeastern Leslie County, west central Letcher County, southeastern Perry County until 8:45 p.m. At 5:43 p.m., Doppler radar indicated thunderstorms producing heavy rain across the warned area. Between 1 and 1.6 inches of rain have fallen. Additional rainfall amounts up to 1 inch are possible in the warned area. Flash flooding is ongoing or expected to begin shortly. Hazard: flash flooding caused by raining showers and thunderstorms. Source: radar. Impact: flash flooding of small creeks and streams, urban areas, highways, streets, and underpasses, as well as other poor drainage and low-lying areas. Some locations that will experience flash flooding include Letcher, Loyal, Vico, Blackie, Big Rock, Yetis, Leatherwood, Big Fork, Arthur, Cutcheon, Big Laurel, Causey, Daly, Slamp, Pine Mountain, Napier, Delphia, Daisy, and Putney,

We interrupt programming at the request of the National Weather Service to activate the North Texas Emergency Alert System. The National Weather Service issuing new severe thunderstorm warnings for Tarrant County and for southern Dallas County until 5:45. At 4:42, severe thunderstorms were observed located along a line extending from near Blue Mound down to Lancaster, moving south at 10 miles per hour, almost stationary. These storms are producing some 2 to 3 inch per hour rainfall rates, and they haven't stopped. Once again, the National Weather Service issuing a severe thunderstorm warning for Tarrant County in general and for southern Dallas County until 5:45. Severe thunderstorms located along a line from Blue Mound, northwest to Fort Worth, down to Lancaster, moving south at 10 miles per hour. The storm's nearly stationary, and flash flood warnings are in effect at least for Tarrant County up until 7:30 tonight. All North Texas stations affected by this alert are requested to relay the preceding message.

The National Weather Service in Charleston, West Virginia has issued a severe thunderstorm warning for northwestern Logan County in southern West Virginia until 6:30 p.m. Eastern Daylight Time. At 5:47 p.m. Eastern Daylight Time, a severe thunderstorm was located near Holden, or 8 miles west of Logan, moving east at 20 miles per hour. Hazard, 60 miles per hour wind gusts and quarter-size hail. Source, radar indicated. Impact, hail damage to vehicles is expected. Expect wind damage to roofs, siding, and trees. Locations impacted include Logan, Chapmanville, Mount Gay Shamrock, Holden, Chief Logan State Park, West Logan, Mitchell Heights, Mount Gay, Verdunville, and Switzer. This includes Route 119 between mile markers 23 and 35.

National Weather Service has issued Sofia Thunderstorm Watch number 243, effective until 11 p.m. This watch includes the following counties in South Dakota: Brookings, Lake, Minor, and Moody. Remember, a severe thunderstorm watch means the conditions are favorable for the development of severe weather, including large hail and damaging winds, in and close to the watch area. While severe weather may not be imminent, persons should remain alert for rapidly changing weather conditions and listen for later statements and possible warnings. Stay tuned to NOAA Weather Radio, commercial radio and television outlets, or internet sources for the latest severe weather information.

National Weather Service has issued severe thunderstorm watch number 243, effective until 11 p.m. This watch includes the following counties in Minnesota: Brown, Cottonwood, Jackson, Murray, Nobles, Redwood, and Watonwan. Remember, a severe thunderstorm watch means the conditions are favorable for the development of severe weather, including large hail and damaging winds, in and close to the watch area. While severe weather may not be imminent, persons should remain alert for rapidly changing weather conditions and listen for later statements and possible warnings. Stay tuned to NOAA Weather Radio, commercial radio and television outlets, or internet sources for the latest severe weather information.

effective until 11 p.m. This watch includes the following counties in Iowa, Lyon and Sioux, and the following counties in Minnesota, Nobles, Pipestone, and Rock, following counties in South Dakota, Lake, Lincoln, McCook, Minnehaha, Moody, and Turner. Remember, a severe thunderstorm watch means the conditions are favorable for the development of severe weather, including large hail and damaging winds in and close to the watch area. While severe weather may not be imminent, persons should remain alert for rapidly changing weather conditions and listen for later statements and possible warnings. 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

The National Weather Service in Fort Worth has issued a severe thunderstorm warning for eastern Henderson County and central Texas until 6 p.m. Central Daylight Time. At 4:58 p.m. Central Daylight Time, a severe thunderstorm was located near Athens, moving southeast at 5 miles per hour. Hazard, 60 miles per hour wind gusts and quarter-size hail. Source, radar indicated. Impact, hail damage to vehicles is expected. Expect wind damage to roof.

flash flood warning. The National Weather Service in Pittsburgh has issued a flash flood warning for Harrison County in East Central Ohio, Jefferson, Ohio County in East Central Ohio, Brook County in Northern West Virginia, Hancock County in Northern West Virginia, until 9 p.m. At 5:56 p.m., Doppler radar and automated rain gauges indicated heavy rain falling across the warned area. Between 1 and 2 inches of rain have fallen. The expected rainfall rate is 1 to 2 inches in 1 hour. Flash flooding is ongoing or expected to begin shortly. Hazard: flash flooding caused by heavy rain. Source: radar and automated gauges. Impact: flash flooding of small creeks and streams, urban areas, highways, streets, and underpasses, as well as other poor drainage and low-lying areas. Some locations that will experience flash flooding include Weirton, Steubenville, Cadiz, Wellsburg, Toronto, Wintersville, Mingo Junction, Follansbee, Hooverson Heights, New Cumberland, Hopetal, Smithfield, CO, Attica, Jewett, Delonvale, Amsterdam, Brilliant, Richmond, and Bowerston. Turn around, don't drown when encountering flooded roads. Most of deaths occur in vehicles. Please report observed flooding to local emergency services or law enforcement and request they pass this information to the National Weather Service when you can do so safely.

This is a flash flood warning for the following counties in West Virginia, Logan and Mingo, issued at 5:58 p.m. Eastern Daylight Time. The National Weather Service in Charleston has issued a flash flood warning for southwestern Logan County in southern West Virginia, central Mingo County in southern West Virginia, until 10 p.m. Eastern Daylight Time. At 5:58 p.m. Eastern Daylight Time, Doppler radar indicated thunderstorms producing heavy rain across the warned area. Between 1 and 2 inches of rain have fallen. Flash flooding is ongoing or expected to begin shortly. Hazard: flash flooding caused by thunderstorms. Source: radar indicated. Impact: flash flooding of small creeks and streams, urban areas, highways, streets and underpasses, as well as areas. Some locations that will experience flash flooding include Williamson, Del Barton, Red Jacket, Holden, Chatteroy, Matewan, Varney, Myrtle, Sarah Ann, Chauncey, and Switzer. This includes Route 119 between mile markers 9 and 23. Repeating, a flash flood warning has been issued until 10 p.m. Eastern Daylight Time for the following counties in West Virginia, Logan, and Mingo.

flood warning. The National Weather Service in Pittsburgh has issued a flash flood warning for Harrison County in East Central Ohio, Jefferson, Ohio County in East Central Ohio, Brooke County in Northern West Virginia, Hancock County in Northern West Virginia, until 9 p.m. At 5:56 p.m., Doppler radar and automated rain gauges indicated heavy rain falling across the warned area. Between 1 and 2 inches of rain have fallen. The expected rainfall rate is 1 to 2 inches in 1 hour. Flash flooding is ongoing or expected to begin shortly. Hazard, flash flooding caused by heavy rain. Source, radar and automated gauges. Impact, flash flooding of small creeks and streams, urban areas, highways, streets and underpasses as well as areas. Some locations that will experience flash flooding include Witten, Steubenville, Cadiz, Wellsburg, Toronto, Wintersville, Mingo Junction, Follinsby, Hooverson Heights, New Cumberland, Hopetal, Smithfield, Seo, Adana, Jewett, DeLongvale, and Bowerstone drown when encountering flooded roads. Most flood deaths occur in vehicles. Please report observed flooding to local emergency services or law enforcement and request they pass this information to the National Weather Service when you can do so safely.

The National Weather Service in Fort Worth has issued a flash flood warning for Western Dallas County in North Central Texas, Southeastern Tarrant County in North Central Texas, until 8:15 p.m. Central Daylight Time. At 5:03 p.m. Central Daylight Time, Doppler radar indicated slow-moving thunderstorms producing heavy rain across the warned area. Between 1 and 2 inches of rain have fallen. Additional rainfall amounts up to 2 inches are forecast. Flash flooding is ongoing or expected to begin shortly. Hazard, flash flooding caused by thunderstorms. Source, radar. Impact, flooding of small creeks and streams, urban areas, highways, streets, and underpasses as well as other poor drainage and low-lying areas. Some locations that will experience flash flooding include Dallas, Fort Worth, Arlington, Irving, Grand Prairie, Mansfield, Euless, DeSoto, Grapevine, Cedar Hill, Duncanville, Burleson, Lancaster, University Park, Benbrook, Crowley, Forest Hill, Glen Heights, Highland Park, and River Oaks. Turn around, don't drown when encountering flooded roads. Most flood deaths occur in vehicles. Be aware of your surroundings and do not drive on flooded roads.

The National Weather Service in Fort Worth has issued a severe thunderstorm warning for southeastern Montague County in north central Texas, northern-wise until 6 p.m. Central Daylight Time. At 5:05 p.m. Central Daylight Time, a severe thunderstorm was located over Elmhurst, or 10 miles northwest of Decatur, moving northwest at 10 miles per hour. Hazard, 60 miles per hour wind gusts and quarter-size hail. Source, radar indicated. Impact, hail damage to vehicles is expected. Expect wind damage to roofs, siding, and trees. This severe thunderstorm will be near Elmhurst around 5:10 p.m. Central Daylight Time. Sunset around 5:20 p.m. Central Daylight Time. Other locations impacted by this severe thunderstorm include Fruitland, Park Springs, and Forestburg. For your protection, get inside a sturdy structure and stay away from windows. Continuous cloud-to-ground lightning is occurring with this storm. Move indoors immediately. Lightning can kill. Heavy rainfall is occurring with this storm and may lead to flash flooding. Do not drive your vehicle through flooded roadways.

National Weather Service has issued severe thunderstorm watch number 243, effective until 11 p.m. This watch includes the following counties in Minnesota: Lincoln, Lyon, Murray, Pipestone, Redwood, and Yellow Medicine. Remember, a severe thunderstorm watch means the conditions are favorable for the development of severe weather, including large hail and damaging winds, in and close to the watch area. While severe weather may not be imminent, persons should remain alert for rapidly changing weather conditions and listen for later statements and possible warnings. Stay tuned to NOAA Weather Radio, commercial radio and television outlets, or internet sources for the latest severe weather information.

We interrupt programming at the request of the National Weather Service to activate the North Texas Emergency Warning System. The National Weather Service issuing a severe thunderstorm warning for southeastern Montague County and northern Wise County until 6 o'clock. Severe thunderstorm was located near the town of Alvord, about 10 miles northwest of Decatur, moving northwest at 10 miles per hour. This storm may contain 60-mile-per-hour wind gusts and quarter-sized hail. Once again, a severe thunderstorm warning up for Wise County until 6 o'clock. Severe thunderstorm between Decatur and Alvord, drifting to the northwest about 10 miles per hour. Additionally, a new severe thunderstorm warning has been issued for the Dallas, Tarrant County areas, and additional flash flood warning has now been issued for Dallas County. That's up until 8:15, and also the Tarrant County flash flood warning has been extended until 8:15 as well. Driving conditions pretty hazardous right now with this 2 to 3 inch per hour rainfall. Best to wait a little bit longer before getting out on the streets, freeways. A lot of them are poorly drained, and you could be going into water that you don't know how deep it is. So once again, a flash flood warning for Tarrant and Dallas counties until 8:15. All North Texas stations affected by this alert are requested to relay the preceding message.

The National Weather Service in the Twin Cities has issued a severe thunderstorm warning for central Renville County until 6:15 p.m. At 5:10 p.m., a severe thunderstorm was located 6 miles southwest of Olivia, or 12 miles north of Redwood Falls, moving east at 20 miles per hour. Expected hazards include 60 mile per hour wind gusts and quarter-size hail. This is a radar-indicated threat. The following impacts are expected. Hail damage to vehicles is expected. Expect wind damage to roofs, siding, and trees. Locations impacted include Beacon and Etzer. Seek shelter inside a well-built structure and stay away from windows. The storm is capable of producing damaging winds and large hail. Repeating, a severe thunderstorm warning has been issued until 6:15 p.m. for the following county, Renville, Minnesota.

thunderstorm warning. The National Weather Service in Jacksonville has issued a severe thunderstorm warning for northeastern Coffee County in southeastern Georgia, southwestern Jeff Davis County in southeastern Georgia until 6:45 p.m. At 6:09 p.m., a severe thunderstorm was located near Snipesville, or 8 miles north of Broxton, moving north at 10 miles per hour. Hazard, 60 miles per hour wind gusts and penny-size hail. Source, radar indicated. Impact, expect damage to roofs, siding, and trees. Locations impacted include Pridgen, Snipesville, and Denton. For your protection, move to an interior room on the lowest floor of a building. Torrential rainfall is occurring with this storm and may lead to flash flooding. Do not drive your vehicle through flooded roadways. Repeating, a severe thunderstorm warning has been issued until 6:45 p.m. for the following counties in Georgia, Coffee and Jeff Davis.

Weather Service has issued severe thunderstorm watch number 243, effective until 11 p.m. This watch includes the following counties in Minnesota: Brown, Nicolet, and Watonwan. Remember, a severe thunderstorm watch means the conditions are favorable for the development of severe weather, including large hail and damaging winds in and close to the watch area. While severe weather may not be imminent, persons should remain alert for rapidly changing weather conditions and listen for later statements and possible warnings. Stay tuned to NOAA Weather Radio, commercial radio and television outlets, or internet sources for the latest severe weather information.

This is a flash flood warning for the following counties in West Virginia, Cabell and Messon, and the following counties in Ohio, Gallia and Lawrence, issued at 6:11 p.m. Eastern Daylight Time. The National Weather Service in Charleston has issued a flash flood warning for Eastern Gallia County in southeastern Ohio, East Central Lawrence County in southeastern Ohio, North Central Cabell County in central West Virginia, Northwestern Mason County in western West Virginia, until 10:15 p.m. Eastern Daylight Time. At 6:11 p.m. Eastern Daylight Time, Doppler radar indicated thunderstorms producing heavy rain across the warned area. Flash flooding is ongoing or expected to begin shortly. Hazard: flash flooding caused by thunderstorms. Source: radar indicated. Impact: flash flooding of small creeks and streams, urban areas, highways, streets and underpasses, as well as other poor drainage and low-lying areas. Some locations that will experience flash flooding include Point Pleasant, Gallipolis, New Haven, Middleport, Ade, Hartford City, Crown City, Henderson, Cheshire, Gallipolis Ferry, Kiger, Green Bottom, Lakin, and Scotown. Repeating, a flash flood warning has been issued until 10:15 p.m. Eastern Daylight Time for the following counties in West Virginia, Cabell and Messon, and the following counties in Ohio, Gallia and Lawrence.

The National Weather Service in Sioux Falls has issued a severe thunderstorm warning for northeastern Bonhomme County in southeastern South Dakota, southwestern Hutchinson County in southeastern South Dakota, until 6 p.m. At 5:20 p.m., a severe thunderstorm was located over Drip, 13 miles south of Parkston, moving east at 20 miles an hour. Hazard, 60 miles an hour wind gusts and half dollar size hail. Source, public. At 5:11 p.m., quarter-sized hail was reported 86 WSW of Trip, South Dakota. Impact, hail damage to vehicles is expected. Expect wind damage to roofs, siding, and trees. This severe thunderstorm will be near Cato around 5:25 p.m. Scotton around 5:30 p.m. For your protection, move to an interior room on the lowest floor of a building. To report severe weather, contact your nearest law enforcement agency. They will send a report to the National Weather Service office in Sioux Falls. Repeating, a severe thunderstorm warning has been issued until 6 p.m. for the following counties in South Dakota, Hutchinson, and Bonhomme.

The National Weather Service in Fort Worth has issued a severe thunderstorm warning for Anderson County in Central Texas until 6:30 p.m. Central Daylight Time. At 5:31 p.m. Central Daylight Time, a severe thunderstorm was located 8 miles east of Poon Creek Lake, or 12 miles southeast of Athens, moving southeast at 15 miles per hour. Hazard, 60 miles per hour wind gusts and quarter-size hail. Source, radar indicated. Impact, hail damage to vehicles is expected. Expect wind damage to roofs, siding, and trees. This severe thunderstorm will remain over mainly rural areas of Anderson County, including the following locations: Johnson, Brushy Creek, Bradford, Wadark, Blackfoot, Cayuga, Pert, Yard, Springfield, and Bethel. For your protection, get inside a sturdy structure and stay away from windows. Continuous cloud-to-ground lightning is occurring with this storm. Move indoors immediately. Lightning can kill. Heavy rainfall is occurring with this storm and may lead to flash flooding. Do not drive your vehicle through flooded roadways

This is a flash flood warning for the following counties in West Virginia, Boone, Logan, and Raleigh, issued at 6:28 p.m. Eastern Daylight Time. The National Weather Service in Charleston has issued a flash flood warning for southern Boone County in central West Virginia, west central Raleigh County in southeastern West Virginia, Logan County in southern West Virginia, until 10:30 p.m. Eastern Daylight Time. At 6:28 p.m. Eastern Daylight Time, Doppler radar indicated thunderstorms producing heavy rain across the warned area. Flash flooding is ongoing or expected to begin shortly. Hazard: flash flooding caused by thunderstorms. Source: radar indicated. Impact: flash flooding of small creeks and streams, urban areas, highways, streets, and underpasses, as well as other poor drainage and low-lying areas. Some locations that will experience flash flooding include Logan, Mann, Amherst, Dale Robinette, Mallory, Wharton, Van, Bald Knob, Chief Logan State Park, Mount Gay Shamrock, Holden, West Logan, Mitchell Heights, Blair, Sharples, Amherst, Dale Robin, Jeffrey, Mount Gay, Switzer, Chauncey, and Verdunville. This includes Route 119 between mile markers 23 and 35 and near mile marker 44. Repeating, a flash flood warning has been issued until 10:30 p.m. Eastern Daylight Time for the following counties in West Virginia, Boone, Logan, and Raleigh.

National Weather Service in Sioux Falls has issued a severe thunderstorm warning for southwestern Murray County in southwestern Minnesota, southeastern Pipestone County in southwestern Minnesota, until 6:30 p.m. At 5:52 p.m., a severe thunderstorm was located over Woodstock, or 11 miles east of Pipestone, moving east at 20 miles an hour. Hazard, half-dollar size hail. Source, radar indicated. Impact, damage to vehicles is expected. This severe thunderstorm will be near Chandler and Lake Wilson around 5:55 p.m. For your protection, move to an interior room on the lowest floor of a building. To report severe weather, contact your nearest law enforcement agency. They will send a report to the National Weather Service office in Sioux Falls. Repeating, a severe thunderstorm warning has been issued until 6:30 p.m. for the following counties in Minnesota, Pipestone, and Murray.

The National Weather Service in Sioux Falls has issued a severe thunderstorm warning for southwestern Murray County in southwestern Minnesota, southeastern Pipestone County in southwestern Minnesota, until 6:30 p.m. At 5:52 p.m., a severe thunderstorm was located over Woodstock, or 11 miles east of Pipestone, moving east at 20 miles an hour. Hazard, half-dollar size hail. Source, radar indicated. Impact, damage to vehicles is expected. This severe thunderstorm will be near Chandler and Lake Wilson around 5:55 p.m. For your protection, move to an interior room on the lowest floor of a building. To report severe weather, contact your nearest law enforcement agency. They will send a report to the National Weather Service office in Sioux Falls. Repeating, a severe thunderstorm warning has been issued until 6:30 p.m. for the following counties in Minnesota, Pipestone, and Murray.

National Weather Service in Sioux Falls has issued a severe thunderstorm warning for southwestern Murray County in southwestern Minnesota, southeastern Pipestone County in southwestern Minnesota, until 6:30 p.m. At 5:52 p.m., a severe thunderstorm was located over Woodstock, or 11 miles east of Pipestone, moving east at 20 miles an hour. Hazard, half-dollar size hail. Source, radar indicated. Impact, damage to vehicles is expected. This severe thunderstorm will be near Chandler and Lake Wilson around 5:55 p.m. For your protection, move to an interior room on the lowest floor of a building. To report severe weather, contact your nearest law enforcement agency. They will send a report to the National Weather Service office in Sioux Falls. Repeating, a severe thunderstorm warning has been issued until 6:30 p.m. for the following counties in Minnesota, Pipestone, and Murray.

for the following county, Noble, Ohio. Issued at 6:59 p.m. Eastern Daylight Time. Flash flood warning remains in effect until 8:15 p.m. Eastern Daylight Time this evening for Guernsey, southwestern Harrison, southern Muskingum, and Noble counties. At 6:59 p.m. Eastern Daylight Time, local law enforcement reported heavy rain across the warned area. Between 1 and 2 inches of rain have fallen. Additional rainfall amounts up to 0.5 inches are possible in the warned area. Flash flooding is already occurring in Duncan Falls, Philo, and Blue Rock. Hazard, flash flooding caused by heavy rain. Source, law enforcement reported. Impact, flash flooding of small creeks and streams, urban areas, highways, streets and underpasses, as well as other poor drainage and low-lying areas. Some locations that will experience flash flooding include Cambridge, Caldwell, Freeport, New Concord, Bezville, South Zanesville, Antrim, Philo, Quaker City, Senecaville, Pleasant City, Cumberland, Lower City, Old Washington, Summerfield, Bell Valley, Fultonham, Sarahsville, Salesville, and Norwich. Turn around, don't drown when encountering flooded roads. Most flood deaths occur in vehicles. Repeating, a flash flood warning remains in effect until 8:15 p.m. Eastern Daylight Time for the following county, Noble, Ohio.

The service in Sioux Falls has issued a severe thunderstorm warning for northeastern Bonhomme County in southeastern South Dakota, southeastern Hutchinson County in southeastern South Dakota, until 6:45 p.m. At 5:56 p.m., a severe thunderstorm was located over Taylor, or 15 miles north of Tyndall, moving east at 20 miles an hour. Hazard, ping pong ball size hail and 60 miles an hour wind gusts. Source, public. At 5:40 p.m., golf ball sized hail was reported 3 miles east of Tripp. Impact, people and animals outdoors will be injured. Expect hail damage to roofs, siding, windows, and vehicles. Expect wind damage to roofs, siding, and trees. This severe thunderstorm will be near Scotton around 6 p.m. Menno around 6:05 p.m. For your protection, move to an interior room on the lowest floor of a building. Repeating, a severe thunderstorm warning has been issued until 6:45 p.m. for the following counties in South Dakota, Hutchinson and Bonhomme.

The National Weather Service in Fort Worth has issued a severe thunderstorm warning for northwestern Erath County in north central Texas, northeastern Eastland County in north central Texas, southeastern Stevens County in north central Texas, southwestern Palo Pinto County in north central Texas, until 7 p.m. Central Daylight Time. At 6:01 p.m. Central Daylight Time, a severe thunderstorm was located near Lake Leon, or 9 miles south of Ranger, moving north at 15 miles per hour. Hazard, 60 miles per hour wind gusts and quarter-size hail. Source, radar indicated. Impact, hail damage to vehicles is expected. Expect wind damage to roofs, siding, and trees. This severe thunderstorm will be near Lake Leon around 6:05 p.m. Central Daylight Time. Ranger around 6:20 p.m. Central Daylight Time. Palo Pinto Mountain State Park around 6:35 p.m. Central Daylight Time. Other locations impacted by this severe thunderstorm include Mangus, Strawn, Thurber, and Staff. This includes Interstate 20 between mile markers 348 and 371. For your protection, get inside a sturdy structure and stay away from windows. Continuous cloud-to-ground lightning is occurring with this storm. Move indoors immediately. Lightning can kill. Heavy rainfall is occurring with this storm and may lead to flash flooding. Do not drive your vehicle through flooded roadways.

The National Weather Service in Fort Worth has issued a severe thunderstorm warning for northwestern Erath County in north central Texas, northeastern Eastland County in north central Texas, southeastern Stevens County in north central Texas, southwestern Palo Pinto County in north central Texas, until 7 p.m. Central Daylight Time. At 6:01 p.m. Central Daylight Time, a severe thunderstorm was located near Lake Leon, or 9 miles south of Ranger, moving north at 15 miles per hour. Hazard, 60 miles per hour wind gusts and quarter-size hail. Source, radar indicated. Impact, hail damage to vehicles is expected. Expect wind damage to roofs, siding, and trees. This severe thunderstorm will be near Lake Leon around 6:05 p.m. Central Daylight Time. Ranger around 6:20 p.m. Central Daylight Time. Palo Pinto Mountain State Park around 6:35 p.m. Central Daylight Time. Other locations impacted by this severe thunderstorm include Mingus, Strawn, Thurber, and Staff. This includes Interstate 20 between mile markers 348 and 371. For your protection, get inside a sturdy structure and stay away from windows. Continuous cloud-to-ground lightning is occurring with this storm. Move indoors immediately. Lightning can kill. Heavy rainfall is occurring with this storm and may lead to flash flooding. Do not drive your vehicle through flooded roadways.

We interrupt programming at the request of the National Weather Service to activate the North Texas Emergency Alert System. The National Weather Service issuing new severe thunderstorm warnings for Erath County, for Eastland County, for Stevens County, and for Palo Pinto counties until 7 o'clock. The severe thunderstorm is located just south of Ranger, moving north at 15 miles per hour. Slow movement of this storm could create flash flooding along Interstate 20. Once again, a flash flood warning, beg your pardon, a severe thunderstorm warning for northwestern Erath, northeastern Eastland County, southeastern Stevens County, and southwestern Palo Pinto counties until 7 o'clock. All North Texas stations affected by this alert are requested to relay the preceding message.

The National Weather Service in Morristown has issued a flash flood warning for southwestern Loudoun County, northeastern McNew County, northwestern Monroe County, central Roane County, until 10 p.m. Eastern Daylight Time. At 7:08 p.m. Eastern Daylight Time, Doppler radar indicated thunderstorms producing heavy rain across the warned area. Up to 2.5 inches of rain have fallen. Additional rainfall amounts of 0.5 to 1 inch are possible in the warned area. Flash flooding is ongoing or expected to begin shortly. Hazard: flash flooding caused by thunderstorms. Source: radar. Impact: flash flooding of small creeks and streams, urban areas, highways, streets, and underpasses, as well as other poor drainage and low-lying areas. Some locations that will experience flash flooding include Athens, Sweetwater, Loudoun, Madisonville, Englewood, Nauta, Philadelphia, and Tellico Village. Turn around, don't drown when encountering flooded roads. Be aware of your surroundings and do not drive on flooded roads.

This is a flash flood warning for the following counties in West Virginia, Boone, Logan, and Raleigh. Issued at 7:14 p.m. Eastern Daylight Time. The National Weather Service in Charleston has extended the flash flood warning for Southern Boone County in Central West Virginia, West Central Raleigh County in Southeastern West Virginia, Logan County in Southern West Virginia, until midnight Eastern Daylight Time. At 7:14 p.m. Eastern Daylight Time, Doppler radar indicated thunderstorms producing heavy rain across the warned area. Flash flooding is ongoing or expected to begin shortly. Hazard: flash flooding caused by thunderstorms. Source: radar indicated. Impact: flash flooding of small creeks and streams, urban areas, highways, streets and underpasses, as well as other poor drainage and low-lying areas. Some locations that will experience flash flooding include Logan, Mann, Amherst, Dale Robinette, Mallory, Wharton, Van, Bald Knob, Chief Logan State Park, Mount Gay Shamrock, Holden, West Logan, Mitchell Heights, Blair, Sharples, Amherst, Dale Robin, Jeffrey, Mount Gay, Switzer, Chauncey, and Verdunville. This includes Route 119 between mile markers 23 and 35 and near mile marker 44. Turn around, don't drown when encountering flooded roads. Most flood deaths occur in vehicles. Be aware of your surroundings and do not drive on flooded roads. Report flooding to the National Weather Service by calling toll-free 800-401-9535 when you can do so safely. Repeating, the flash flood warning has been extended until midnight Eastern Daylight Time Monday for the following counties in West Virginia, Boone, Logan, and Raleigh.

Weather Service in the Twin Cities has issued a severe thunderstorm warning for northwestern Nicolet County until 7:15 p.m. At 6:18 p.m., a severe thunderstorm was located near Fairfax, or 16 miles northwest of New Ulm, moving southeast at 15 miles per hour. Expected hazards include 60 mile per hour wind gusts and quarter size hail. This is a radar indicated threat. The following impacts are expected. Hail damage to vehicles is expected. Expect wind damage to roofs, siding, and trees. Locations impacted include St. George, Lafayette, and Klausner. Seek shelter inside a well-built structure and stay away from windows. This storm is capable of producing damaging winds and large hail. A warning has been issued until 7:15 p.m. for the following county, Nicolet, Minnesota.

The National Weather Service in Fort Worth has issued a flash flood warning for southeastern Parker County in north central Texas until 8:15 p.m. Central Daylight Time. At 6:28 p.m. Central Daylight Time, Doppler radar indicated thunderstorms producing heavy rain across the warned area. Between 1 and 3 inches of rain have fallen. Additional rainfall amounts of 1 to 2 inches are forecast. Flash flooding is ongoing or expected to begin shortly. Hazard arms. Source, radar. Impact, flooding of small creeks and streams, urban areas, highways, streets, and underpasses as well as other poor drainage and low-lying areas. Some locations that will experience flash flooding include Weatherford, Willow Park, Aledo, Hudson Oaks, Western Lake, Oneida, Lake Weatherford, Crescent, Oneida South, Oneida North, Tintop, and Lake Granbury. Turn around, don't drown when encountering flooded roads. Most flood deaths occur in vehicles.

The National Weather Service in Sioux Falls has issued a severe thunderstorm warning for southwestern Minnehaha County in southeastern South Dakota, southeastern McCook County in southeastern South Dakota, northeastern Turner County in southeastern South Dakota, until 7:15 p.m. At 6:27 p.m., a severe thunderstorm was located over Lake Vermilion State Recreation Area, moving east at 10 miles an hour. Hazard, ping pong ball size hail and 60 miles an hour wind gusts. Source, radar indicated. Impact, people and animals outdoors will be injured. Expect hail damage to roofs, siding, windows, and vehicles. Expect wind damage to roofs, siding, and trees. This severe thunderstorm will be near Lake Vermilion State Recreation Area in Humboldt around 6:35 p.m. For your protection, move to an interior room on the lowest floor of a building. 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They will send a report to the National Weather Service office in Sioux Falls. Repeating, a severe thunderstorm warning has been issued until 7:15 p.m. for the following counties in South Dakota, McCook, Minnehaha, and Turner.

This is a flash flood warning for the following counties in West Virginia: Boone, Fayette, Conneaut, Nicholas, and Raleigh. Issued at 7:26 p.m. Eastern Daylight Time. The National Weather Service in Charleston has issued a flash flood warning for northeastern Boone County in central West Virginia, southeastern Conneaut County in central West Virginia, northwestern Fayette County in southeastern West Virginia, west central Nicholas County in southeastern West Virginia, northwestern Raleigh County in southeastern West Virginia, until 11:30 p.m. Eastern Daylight Time. At 7:25 p.m. Eastern Daylight Time, Doppler radar indicated thunderstorms producing heavy rain across the warned area. Between 1 and 2.5 inches of rain have fallen. Flash flooding is ongoing or expected to begin shortly. Hazard: flash flooding caused by thunderstorms. Source: radar indicated. Impact: flash flooding of small creeks and streams, urban areas, highways, streets and underpasses, as well as other poor drainage and low-lying areas. Some locations that will experience flash flooding include Montgomery, Chesapeake, Bell, Cedar Grove, East Bank, Glasgow, Smithers, Gully Bridge, Pratt, Burnwell, Powelton, Whitesville, Hanley, Sylvester, Eskdale, Dawes, Leawood, Sharon, Dorothy, and Seth. This includes West Virginia Turnpike between mile markers 63 and 88. Repeating, a flash flood warning has been issued until 11:30 p.m. Eastern Daylight Time for the following counties in West Virginia: Boone, Fayette, Conneaut, Nicholas, and Raleigh.

The National Weather Service in Charleston has extended the flash flood warning for northwestern Athens County, western Morgan County, Perry County, until 9:30 p.m. At 7:29 p.m., Doppler radar indicated thunderstorms produced heavy rain across the warned area earlier in the evening. Flash flooding is ongoing or expected to begin shortly. Hazard: flash flooding caused by thunderstorms. Source: radar indicated. Impact: flash flooding of small creeks and streams, urban areas, highways, streets, and underpasses, as well as other poor drainage and low-lying areas. Some locations that will experience flash flooding include New Lexington, Gloucester, Somerset, Shawnee, Perry State Forest, Crooksville, Thorndale, Junction City, New Straitsville, Corning, Jacksonville, Trimble, Glenford, Hemlock, Renville, Burr Oak State Park, and Eagleport. Turn around, don't drown when encountering flooded roads. Most flood deaths occur in vehicles. Report flooding to the National Weather Service by calling toll-free 800-401-9535 when you can do so safely.

We interrupt programming at the request of the National Weather Service to activate the North Texas Emergency Alert System. The National Weather Service has issued a flash flood warning for southeastern Parker County in north central Texas until 8:15. As of 6:30, Doppler radar was indicating heavy thunderstorms producing extremely heavy rain over southern Parker County. Between 1 and 3 inches of rain have already fallen. Additional rainfall amounts are expected to 1 to 2 inches. A flash flood warning means flooding is imminent or already occurring. This will certainly affect you on Interstate 20, the service roads, and also probably on U.S. 80 and 180 as well. Once again, a flash flood warning for Parker County until 8:15. All North Texas stations affected by this alert are requested to relay the preceding message.

National Weather Service in Sioux Falls has issued a severe thunderstorm warning for northeastern Bon Homme County in southeastern South Dakota, northwestern Yankton County in southeastern South Dakota, south central Hutchinson County in southeastern South Dakota, until 7:15 p.m. At 6:35 p.m., a severe thunderstorm was located near Scott of Tyndall, moving east at 10 miles an hour. Hazard, 2-inch hail and 60 miles an hour wind gusts. Source, radar indicated. Impact, people and animals outdoors will be injured. Expect hail damage to roofs, siding, windows, and vehicles. Expect wind damage to roofs, siding, and trees. This severe thunderstorm will be near Scotland around 6:40 p.m. For your protection, move to an interior room on the lowest floor of a building. Prepare immediately for large hail and deadly cloud-to-ground lightning. 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Stay away from windows. 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They will send a report to the National Weather Service office in Sioux Falls. Repeating, a severe thunderstorm warning has been issued until 7:15 p.m. for the following counties in South Dakota, Hutchinson, Bon Homme, and Yankton.

National Weather Service in the Twin Cities has issued a severe thunderstorm warning to northeastern Nicolet County until 7:30 p.m. At 6:37 p.m., a severe thunderstorm was located near Gaylord, for 16 miles of New Ulm, moving east at 20 miles per hour. Expected hazards include 60 miles per hour wind gusts and quarter-size hail. This is a radar-indicated threat. The following impacts are expected. Hail damage to vehicles is expected. Expect wind damage to roofs, siding, and trees. Locations impacted include Gaylord, Cortland, New Sweden, New Rome, Nicolet, Northland, Rush River, and Oshawa. Seek shelter inside a well-built structure and stay away from windows. The storm is capable of producing damaging winds and large hail. Repeating, a severe thunderstorm warning has been issued until 7:30 p.m. for the following counties in Minnesota, Nicolet, and Sibley.

Fire Service in Pittsburgh has issued a flash flood warning for northeastern Columbiana County in east central Ohio, southeastern Mercer County in northwestern Pennsylvania, southern Van Angel County in northwestern Pennsylvania, northwestern Armstrong County in west central Pennsylvania, Butler County in west central Pennsylvania, western Clarion County in west central Pennsylvania, northern Beaver County in western Pennsylvania, Lawrence County in western Pennsylvania, until 10:45 p.m. At 7:41 p.m., the public reported heavy rain across the warned area. Up to 1 inch of rain has fallen so far. The expected rainfall rate is 1 to 2 inches in 1 hour. Flash flooding is ongoing or expected to begin shortly. Hazard: flash flooding caused by heavy rain. Source: public reported. Impact: flash flooding of small creeks and streams, urban areas, highways, streets, and underpasses, as well as other poor drainage and low-lying areas. Some locations that will experience flash flooding include Cranberry, New Castle, Butler, Beaver Falls, Grove City, East Palestine, Knox, Elwood City, Homaker-Lindora, New Brighton, Shannon-Northview, Beaver, Calcutta, Meridian, Zelianople, Rochester, Slippery Rock, Olioville, Meadowood, and Oak Hills. Turn around. Don't drown when encountering flooded roads. Most of flood deaths occur in vehicles. Please report observed flooding to local emergency services or law enforcement and request they pass this information to the National Weather Service when you can do so safely.

The National Weather Service has issued a flash flood warning for Columbiana County, Ohio, plus the following Pennsylvania counties: Armstrong, Beaver, Butler, Clarion, Lawrence, Mercer, and Venango, effective until 11:11 p.m. The National Weather Service in Pittsburgh has issued a flash flood warning for northeastern Columbiana County, in east central Ohio, southeastern Mercer County, in northwestern Pennsylvania, southern Venango County, in northwestern Pennsylvania, northwestern Armstrong County, in west central Pennsylvania, Butler County, in west central Pennsylvania, western Clarion County, in west central Pennsylvania, northern Beaver County, in western Pennsylvania, Lawrence County, in western Pennsylvania. Until 10:45 p.m. Eastern Daylight Time. At 7:41 p.m. Eastern Daylight Time, the public reported heavy rain across the warned area. Up to 1 inch of rain has fallen so far. The expected rainfall rate is 1 to 2 inches in 1 hour. Flash flooding is ongoing or expected to begin. Flash flooding caused by heavy rain. Source: public reported. Impact: flash flooding of small creeks and streams, urban areas, highways, streets, and underpasses, as well as other poor drainage and low-lying areas. Some locations that will experience flash flooding include Cranberry, Newcastle, Butler, Beaver Falls, Grove City, East Palestine, Knox, Elwood City, Hawkeye, North Rue, Beaver, Calcutta, Meridian, Zelianoville, Rochester, Slippery Rock, Ohioville, Meadowood, and Oak Hills. Precautionary/preparedness actions. Turn around, don't drown when encountering flooded roads. Most flood deaths occur in vehicles.

The National Weather Service in the Twin Cities has issued a severe thunderstorm warning for northwestern Blue Earth County in south-central Minnesota, southeastern Brown County in south-central Minnesota, central Nicollet County in south-central Minnesota, until 7:45 p.m. At 6:53 p.m., a severe thunderstorm moving southeast at 30 miles an hour. Hazard, 60 miles.